0: its worst outbreak of the virus since records began. WA Primary Health Alliance says it's encouraging a booster for at-risk populations, including Aboriginal people and patient-facing healthcare workers living or working in the Kimberley, Pilbara or Goldfields. A multi-million dollar diphtheria support package was announced yesterday, with the funding largely supporting the NT's efforts to combat the virus.
1: The Tasmanian government's ability to rein in debt is being questioned by the world's biggest credit ratings agency. In handing down the state's budget yesterday, Treasurer Erica Betts forecast a surplus in 2027-28 with $1.47 billion in cuts to be delivered over the next 4 years. S&P Global Ratings says the plan faces a high execution risk. Meantime, TASCOS says the budget offers some investment in key wellbeing areas, but says it doesn't adequately address the level of need in the community. The Climate Council is warning cuts to Australia's National Science Agency will make it harder to prepare for major weather events. Peter Hislop reports.
2: The CSIRO cuts were predicted, but this week the extent has been made clear. 92 positions have been axed from the Environment Research Unit, including climate modelling staff. The agency says the cuts are about making strategic research shifts to focus its efforts on national impact, but the Climate Council doesn't agree with that assessment. It says CSIRO support for the global climate modelling focused on Australia is critical for understanding our future climate risks and extremes, and that the cuts will make it harder for Australians to prepare for bushfire weather, flooding and sea level rise. Over 800 positions have been slashed from the organisation in recent years.
1: The mother and stepfather of two young French boys reportedly abandoned by the side of the road in Portugal have been arrested. The BBC's Joanna Keane reports.
3: Police had sent out a Europe-wide appeal to help find a woman and two children after their father reported them missing from their home in eastern France. The two young boys, who were carrying backpacks with food and water but no identity documents, were discovered by a motorist in southern Portugal. A local woman who spoke to them said they described being taken to a forest, blindfolded, and told to look for a hidden toy. But when they took off the blindfolds, their mother had gone. A man and a woman reported to be the boy's mother and stepfather were arrested in a cafe in Portugal.
1: And a replica of the first Qantas plane is one of the first items installed ahead of the Parramatta Powerhouse Museum's inaugural exhibition. The maiden exhibition, Task Eternal, is due to open later in the year. It will explore humanity's quest to overcome gravity and take to the skies. Turning to sport, Australian Alex de Minaur has progressed to the semi-finals at the Hamburg Open, where he'll play American Tommy Paul. And in AFL, the Crows say Isaac Rankin will undergo further tests today after suffering a suspected calf strain in last night's 9-point loss to the Hawks in Launceston.
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7: 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Currently in town, 11.4 degrees. The wind is 13 k's, gusting to 19 from the south-south-east. So it's really swung around in the last hour or so. Barometer 1022.8, it's around steady. Humidity has dropped to 77%, and rain since 9 a.m. yesterday, 8.6 mil. Now, today in Albany, partly cloudy, medium chance of showers, winds south to southwesterly, 20 to 30 k, becoming light in the late evening, 16 degrees. Saturday the 23rd. Ah, sleeping day, 10 to 16. Sunday the 24th, 8 to 19. And if you want to go into next week, Monday, mostly sunny, 9 to 20. Around the regions this morning, oh, Denmark is partly cloudy and 17. Bremer Bay, showers 17. Possible shower in Jerramungup, 16. Partly cloudy in Noongarup, 16. And up at Barker, good morning to Tony, 15 degrees. And it looks like there might be getting a little bit of rain up there as well. Oh, let's keep moving on. Hey, if you have just woken up, you've missed the best part of the show. No, the best part's yet to come, they tell me. John Denver. Some days are diamonds, some days, well...

Johnny Denver and Some Days of Diamonds, Some of Stones. Now, if you're a crochet or knitting enthusiast, go along to the Albany Public Library's Crafty Sessions Loop by Loop, to be held on May the 26th and June the 9th from 2 until 3:30 p.m. Basic supplies and instructions are provided, or bring your own project along to work on. 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Okay, time to go back now, way back. Brooke Benton, remember him? You do? Good. Two in a row, a rainy night in Georgia and the boll weevil.

Let me tell you a story about a boll weevil. Some of you may not know, but a boll weevil is an insect, and he's found mostly where cotton grows. But now, where they come from, nobody really knows.

0: 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Let's do lunch.
1: Oh, yes, I think of nothing better than to do that on a Saturday. 17 past 8. 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Open Monday to Friday, 10 till 12. A very good morning to Helen, just for you. Westlife and You Raise Me Up, baby.

Oh, Roxette with a little bit of Joyride there at 26 past to take us down to half 8 or 8.30. You've got to take your pick on this one. A little bit of Heart. Hey, what do you think, Shell? Nanu?

0: If you like cruisy, easy listening music with some nostalgia and a bit of contemporary thrown in, then join me, Leslie, for Saturday Sounds each Saturday, 12 to 3. Let's do lunch.
1: Oh, yes, indeed. 8.31, we're over 29 to 9, currently in town 11.9 degrees. The wind has dropped to 2 kilometres, gusting to 5 from the south. Pressure 1,023.2, and that's around steady. 81% has climbed a bit. 8.8 since 9 a.m. yesterday of rain. A very good morning to Roz. Thank you. It's actually today. I've tricked everyone. I'm going away with it. You beauty. The 4-

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2: 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Birthday cakes and whatever, and SMSs. Thanks, guys. It is appreciated. Yep. A little bit of Alana Miles and Black Velvet. Bobby's half hour.

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1: 20 to 9 at 9 o'clock. You have the dulcet tones of Reg to take you through till midday. Oh, yeah. And I've seen his program. It's a classic today. It really, really is. This is another song that I really, really like. I hope you don't mind me playing some of my music in the last half an hour. Metallica, and Nothing Else Matters. That's true.

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2: Thirteen minutes before Reg comes on. I'll have a little bit of fun in the meantime, I reckon. Hey, what do you think? Dandelions and chicken. No cows with guns. Uh-oh, here we go.
3: Fat and docile, big and dumb. They look so stupid, they aren't much fun. Cows aren't fun. They eat to grow, grow to die, die to be ate at the hamburger fry. Cows well done. Nobody thunk it, nobody knew, no one imagined the great cow guru. Cows are one. He hid in the forest, read books with great zeal. He loved Che Guevara, a revolutionary veal. Cows say tongue. He spoke about justice, but nobody stirred. He felt like an outcast, alone in the herd. Cow doll drums. He mooed, we must fight, escape or we'll die. Cows gathered around, cause the stakes were so high. Bad cow pun. But then he was captured, stuffed into a crate, loaded onto a truck where he rode to his fate. Cows are bummed. He was a scrawny calf who looked rather woozy. No one suspected he was packing an Uzi. Cows with guns. They came with a needle to stick in his thigh. He kicked for the groin. He pissed in their eye. Cow well hung. Knocked over a tractor and ran for the door. 6 gallons of gas flowed out on the floor. Run, cows, run. He picked up a bullhorn and jumped up on the hay. We are free-roving bovines. We run free today.

crashed the gate in a great stampede, tipped over milk truck, torched all the feed. Cows have fun. 60 police cars were piled in a heap, covered in cow pies, covered up deep. Much cow dung. Black smoke rising, darkening the day. 12 burning McDonald's. Have it your way.

president said, enough is enough, these uppity cattle, it's time to get tough. Cow dung flung. The newspapers gloated, folks sighed with relief. Tomorrow at noon, they would all be ground beef. Cows on buns. The cows were surrounded, they waited and prayed. They mooed their last moos, they chewed their last hay. Cows outgunned. The order was given to turn cows to whoppers, enforced by the might of 10,000 coppers. But on the horizon, surrounding the shoppers, came the deafening roar of chickens in choppers.

They say that the cows won the land war, but they forgot about the biggest threat of all, the chickens. Bad news came to the henhouse floor. Farmer's kid yelled, "Red rooster store." They clucked in panic, they scratched in fear. Then Big Red spoke, "Not this year." She rallied the flock with a wild-eyed stare. Said, "We're sitting ducks if we stay down here. But if we take to the sky with roaches and rage, we can rule this farm instead of the caves." They found that chopper by the rusted fence, sitting since 03 with no defense. Wired up with baling twine, fueled with vengeance and turpentine. Taught themselves to fly in a single night. 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

0: the nuggets are ordering you. 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That's one.
1: Hi, this is Linda, inviting you to join us at 12 noon Sundays for a program presented to you by the Baha'i Faith of Albany. You may find it thought-provoking and interesting, so be sure to listen at 12 noon Sunday lunchtime.
2: Oh yeah, 2 minutes to nine. Until next time, keep it simple, keep it safe, and I'm off to party today, and look out. I'm going to enjoy myself. Until then, bye for now. Thanks for listening.

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1: Hello, I'm Shannon Kirkwood. Social Service and Equitable Housing Groups are urging the federal government to quickly progress its housing tax reforms. Lewis Donaldson has more.
2: ACOS, Everybody's Home, Better Renting and National Shelter say the long overdue changes to negative gearing and the capital gains discount will make a difference in the housing market and level the playing field. They say it will remove the unfair tax breaks which give investors an advantage over Australians who just want a home to live in. CEO of National Shelter Jackson Hills says claims these changes will increase rent prices are often overstated and risk distracting from the real structural issues in the housing system. The government is seeking to push its tax reform package through Parliament before the July winter break.
1: Australians who are among the hundreds of pro-Palestinian activists detained in Israel will be heading home in the coming days. Israel confirmed the group were being deported to Turkey. The activists were welcomed at the airport in Istanbul to cheers from supporters. Israel's National Security Minister Itamar Ben-Gvir has come under criticism for taunting the detainees who were on the global Samud flotilla and set sail from Turkey last Thursday. 430 people from more than 40 countries were on board. In a statement from the flotilla's Australian delegation, the Australians will be undergoing examinations at a hospital and will meet with lawyers before their return to Australia. A hospital treating Ebola patients in the Eastern Democratic Republic of Congo has been torched. Relatives stormed the facility and attempted to remove the body of a patient after authorities refused to release it. The BBC's Amory Makumino reports.
3: The military placed medical workers under their protection while police tried to restore order. Health experts warn that Ebola can spread through contact with the body of someone who has died from the virus because bodily fluids remain highly infectious after death. The World Health Organization recommends that only trained burial teams wearing protective equipment should handle Ebola victims.
1: Almost 140 people are believed to have died from the virus. Residents in a regional WA town have reported severe shaking after a magnitude 3.4 earthquake this morning. Geoscience Australia says the earthquake occurred at 5:30 and hit northwest of Kalgoorlie-Boulder at a depth of 5 kilometres. In the United States, the execution of a convicted killer has been halted in Tennessee due to issues with the insertion of the IV line for the lethal injection. State officials say medical personnel were unable to find the suitable vein for a backup line as required by the state's execution protocol, and efforts to insert a central line also failed. The governor's office has issued a reprieve, with Bill Lee announcing the state won't try again for at least a year. AFL legend Michael Long will be leading the way in the Long Walk NAM Festival and the Walk to the G today. His historic journey to Canberra in 2004 inspired the annual event, which brings people together to stand in solidarity with Aboriginal and Torres Strait Islander communities. Yorta Yorta Man, singer-songwriter and didgeridoo player Scott Darlow will be one of the performers to take the stage later today. Participants of the Walk to the G will set off this evening and arrive at the MCG for the Sir Doug Nicholls round fixture between Essendon and Richmond. And NASCAR says the entire community is heartbroken over the sudden death of 41-year-old two-time Cup Series champion Kyle Busch. His family had confirmed yesterday he had been hospitalised with a severe illness.
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0: had one wish with you.
1: Opening up there with a brand new Aussie track from Jordan Britton. He is an Aussie Filipino based singer, songwriter, guitarist, and producer now based in Brisbane. He's into soul, rhythm and blues, and pop. And that's a new one he's just released called Satellite. A very good morning, everyone. Reg with you on Friday morning. Good to have your company. And thank you, a huge thank you to the birthday boy, Bob. Bob's having a wonderful time starting off his birthday. He's being a bit cagey about how old he is, but he doesn't look a day older than 89, I reckon. Good to have your company. 13.9, a clearing shower is the forecast, with a top of 16. The wind at the moment southerly at 11 kilometres an hour. Then tomorrow, cloudy, slight chance of a shower. Temperatures 10 to 16, and Sunday again partly cloudy, light winds becoming northerly at 15 to 20 during the day, then becoming light in the afternoon, and Sunday temperatures ranging from 8 to 19. Today in Denmark, partly cloudy, 17, Bremer Bay showers, also a top of 17. Now Angerup, partly cloudy, 16. Jeremungup, a possible shower, 16. And Mount Barker, partly cloudy and 15 degrees.

from 1985, and Take Me On. Now, I've had a request. Julie tells me that she went to see the Furies, the Irish band, twice in Perth, and she says the band is a favourite of one of our previous premiers. Can you guess which one? I have to put my thinking cap on. Off the top of my head, I have no idea, Julie. Perhaps you could send me a message and tell me and put me out of my misery. In the meantime, here are the Furies when you were sweet 16.

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Well, harem there, and what a shade of pale. And Julie, thank you very much for your SMS. The Furies were a favourite artist of previous Premier Brian Burke. I didn't know that, so thank you very much. And thank you, Roz, for your SMS. Roz says two of her favourite songs in a row. We're doing well here this morning, and if anyone else would like to send me an SMS, I'd love to hear from you, 0483 951 009. You could try me with a request, and we'll see how we go. Now, birthday today, as well as our Bob having a birthday today, Charles Aznavour was born in Paris on this day, 1924. He no longer with us. He died at the age of 94 in 2018, so he did pretty well. The Armenian-French singer and actor, his two biggest hits in Australia were The Old Fashioned Way in 1973 and this one, She, in 1974.

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1: Now, here's a brand new Aussie song. Shannon Jade is a poet, singer, songwriter, and environmental scientist based in Melbourne. She writes acoustic, piano driven folk pop songs that celebrate hope, nature, and love. She's into folk, indie, and pop, and she's just released this one called here we are. It's called In This Light.

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2: Just coming up to 9:30, 11.8 at the airport. A clearing shower is the forecast for today. We are heading for a top of 16. The wind at the moment south-southwesterly at 19 kilometres an hour. Then tomorrow, cloudy, slight chance of a shower. Temperature ranging from 10 to 16. And Sunday, again, partly cloudy, light winds. 8 to 19 degrees. Today in Denmark, partly cloudy, 17. Bremer Bay showers, 17. Noanga up, partly cloudy, 16. Jeremung up, a possible shower, 16. And Mount Barker, partly cloudy and 15 degrees.

Sammy Smith, and help me make it through the night. The Albany Botanical Art Group is holding their annual art affair in the King River Hall, the Pink Hall, and it's the last 2 days, on today and tomorrow, 10 a.m. to 3 p.m. I went and had a look the other day, and it is well worth a look. So do yourself a favour, go along and have a look. Free entry, morning and afternoon tea and cake available. There are cards to buy, and some of the works of art are on sale as well. And as I said, tomorrow, the hall, the Pink Hall. And it's the last 2 days, on today and tomorrow, 10 a.m. to 3 p.m. I went and had a look the other day, and it is well worth a look. So do yourself a favour, go along and have a look. Free entry, morning and afternoon tea and cake available. There are cards to buy, and some of the works of art are on sale as well. And as I said, tomorrow available. There are cards to buy, and some of the works of art are on sale as well. And as I said, tomorrow

If you were thinking of going along to see School of Rock at the Port Theatre, well, you can forget it because it's completely sold out. So congratulations to the Albany Light Opera and Theatre Company. And I think the whole season has been... I went along on the second night and I think it was just about a full house then. And I think there are only a few seats, or maybe me, been completely sold out last weekend. So the final three performances tonight, tomorrow night and Sunday afternoon, but as I said, completely sold out, and great to see how well supported local productions are. If you put on just shows, doesn't it? If you put on a good show, people will come along. Now, here are Gidge Rock. Gidge Rock is a rock band from Gidgegarp. They write and record their own material, and they've just released this one.

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Narracup Sports and Community Group invites you to the 2026 Biggest Morning Tea, supporting the Cancer Council, to be held on Friday the 29th, which is next Friday, 10 a.m. to 12 noon at the Narracup Hall on the corner of Beach Road and Hannon Way. Guests can look forward to a guest speaker, raffles, so don't forget to bring along plenty of change, plenty of tea, coffee and homemade morning tea delights. Entry $5 a person and attendees are encouraged to bring along a small plate of food to share and also to bring a friend to support this important cause. The Biggest Morning Tea has become a long-standing tradition in Narracup, raising vital funds for those impacted by cancer. In 2025, the community generously raised an impressive $2,093, and organisers are hopeful of matching or even exceeding that total this year. Raffle donations are warmly welcomed and can be dropped off by Tuesday. For further information or to arrange raffle donations, give Glenys a call on 9853 2038.

Elton John and Daniel there. The CWA is hosting a garage and decluttering craft sale tomorrow at the CWA Hall, tomorrow morning, 9 a.m. to 1 p.m. Come along for great finds, handmade crafts, and plenty of community spirit. If you want to book a stall or have a question, call Anne on 0412 937 641. Now here's a new Aussie one from Penny Burke. She's a country singer based in Ballarat in Victoria, who has been wowing crowds since she was 12 years old. She has graced many festivals and venues over the years, and she's just released this one, Ballarat to Cloncurry.

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1: Hello, I'm Lewis Donaldson. The federal opposition says the government isn't doing enough to stop the return of former ISIS brides and their children. Another group is expected to arrive next week after reportedly departing Syria's Al-Roj camp last night. It's not known if the woman will face charges upon their arrival. Three out of four brides who returned earlier this month were charged with historic crimes against humanity-related offences. Opposition leader Angus Taylor says the coalition's position hasn't changed.
2: The government should be doing everything in its power to prevent these people from coming, because they turned their back on our country to support a terrorist organisation, one that has been guilty of extraordinary atrocities, including on Australians.
1: Public consultations are now open for the second action plan, which aims to end violence against women and children. It will cover the final 5 years of the national plan, as Minister for Social Services Tanya Plibersek explains to the ABC.
3: We see new threats like tech-facilitated abuse, stalking apps and tools on phones, the non-consensual sharing of intimate images. There's a whole new frontier of abuse, and it's driven a lot by what's happening online. So we need to evolve what we're doing, and that's what the second action plan is all about, to make sure that we're getting it right.
1: Public school students in the ACT can expect further disruptions due to teachers' strike action. The Australian Education Union ACT branch has held a two-hour stop work strike this morning and is planning a full day of industrial action next month. The public school teachers and staff say they need more resourcing and aren't happy about the negotiations on a new enterprise agreement with the ACT government. One Nation leader Pauline Hanson has been caught on camera insulting a female journalist. The incident occurred at a press conference in Adelaide after Ms Hanson unveiled her party's gas policy yesterday. Her media advisor told a journalist who attempted to ask a final question to shut up. It was then Senator Hanson who could be heard saying the insulting comment. Meantime, Ms Hanson says the party's gas policy is designed to extract greater returns for Australian taxpayers from the resource. She is proposing the Commonwealth acquires a 30% tax equity stake in new gas ventures. Volunteer turtle trackers in Queensland are celebrating another successful turtle nesting season. With more details, Shannon Kirkwood.
4: Moreton Bay is home to six of the world's seven species of marine turtles. The City of Moreton Bay says in the 6 months to April, volunteers identified a total of 26 loggerhead turtle nests on Bribie Island. The data has been released ahead of tomorrow's World Turtle Day. The council says it's implemented a number of measures to protect marine turtles during the breeding season. Rising sand temperatures are making more of the state's nesting beaches warmer, which is creating a feminisation of turtle populations. The region offers lower temperatures compared to the far north. The council says that is encouraging more male hatchlings, which will strengthen marine turtles' abilities to breed in the future.
1: Turning to sport now, Richmond players have been asked to treat tonight's Dreamtime at the G Clash like a final. The side sits last on the AFL ladder and this week released an injury list featuring 18 players. And in the NRL, the Bulldogs will welcome back Jacob Carraz for tonight's clash against the Melbourne Storm. The Bulldogs are experiencing their worst losing streak since the 2022 season. Both sides are without key playmakers due to origin duties.
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7.7 at Albany Airport, a clearing shower, a top of 16 today. The wind at the moment southerly at 11 kilometres an hour. Then tomorrow, cloudy, slight chance of a shower, 10 to 16 degrees. And Sunday again, partly cloudy, light winds becoming northerly at 15 to 20 during the day, then becoming light during the afternoon. Temperature ranging from 8 to 19 degrees. Denmark, partly cloudy, 17 today. Bremer Bay shower, 17. Noongar up, partly cloudy, 16. Jerramung up, a possible shower, 16. And Mount Barker, partly cloudy, and 15 degrees. Now, a new one from Felix Elliott, who's a Melbourne musician. This song, Mexico, was released on the 12th of May. And this one is a ballad about working on the land and just wanting to come back home to Melbourne.

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10cc, I'm not in love. On Sunday, at the Still on Patrol Memorial, Princess Royal Fortress, there'll be a memorial service to honour the United States submariners who relocated into Albany to reduce the risk of attack in March 1942 during World War II. And this service will be at the Still on Patrol Memorial, 10 a.m. to 11 a.m. on Sunday morning. The service will honour 374 officers and 3,131 crewmen who lost their lives serving on US submarines during World War II. For more information, visit City of Albany Events webpage or call 6820-3009. Now here are the Night Parrots. The Night Parrots is a songwriting duo and band formed in Melbourne. And they are Marcel Burrick and Dan Warner, known for their alternative country and rock sound. The two artists collaborate on writing and producing music, releasing albums like Songs One. And this track is called One Cold Afternoon.

Sometimes, in the wee hours of the night, you want a little bit of company and to listen to some of that music you remember so well. That's where I come in. Hi, I'm Clyde, and I'll guide you on a magical musical tour of all of those songs that mean so much to all of us. Overnights on Great Southern FM. Join me, kick back, and remember the good times.

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0: Just coming up to 10:30. 14.6 is the temperature at the airport at the moment. A clearing shower, the forecast, a top of 16. The wind at the moment southerly at 19 kilometres an hour. Tomorrow, cloudy, slight chance of a shower. Winds southerly at 15 to 20, becoming light before dawn. A temperature ranging from 10 to a top of 16. And Sunday again, partly cloudy. Light winds becoming northerly at 15 to 20 during the day, then becoming light during the afternoon. 8 to 19 degrees on Sunday. Today, Denmark partly cloudy, 17. Bremer Bay showers, 17. No anger up, partly cloudy, 16. Chirramung up, a possible shower, 16. And Mount Barker partly cloudy and 15 degrees. Melissa Manchester.

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Now, Graham J. Bell. Graham J. Bell, not to be confused with Graham Bell, who was a jazz, an Aussie Dixieland and classical jazz pianist, composer and band leader. Graham Bell died in 2012. This is Graham J. Bell. He's from New South Wales, the Central Coast. He's a solo artist who began writing his own songs during COVID. He describes his style as country, rock and pop. And here's Graham J. Bell with a track just released called If You Had Your Chance.

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I'm Scott Leary, MLA, member for Albany.

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Join in a fun-filled country music dance night tomorrow night. You can dance the night away, 7:30 p.m. to 11:30 p.m. at the Riverview Country Golf Club in King River. 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The Four Seasons.

Hi, this is Boy Blue. Please join me Fridays at 12 noon for some afternoon delight. Gonna play you some rock, soul, blues, reggae, and lovely music from across the world. You're gonna love it.

Stardust, not to be confused with Hoagie Carmichael's famous song, written back, I think about 1927, his version of Stardust. I'll have to dig that out and play it sometime. There are lots of famous versions of that Stardust, but that was that song, Stardust, was John Oakes, an Adelaide singer-songwriter, music producer, who delivers soothing and rich vocals to complement his original songs of love, peace and country, as we heard there. He plays fingerstyle acoustic electric guitar to deliver his own unique blend of easy-listening Australiana music. Now back to 1967 and Lulu.

The Albany Public Library has been selected to host a literary workshop inspired by the ABC documentary series The Matter of Facts. The workshop will draw on content from the three-part series presented by journalist Hamish McDonald and is designed to build practical skills for navigating today's complex media landscape. The date is this coming Thursday, the 28th, 10 a.m. to 12 noon. Free registration can be made at the Albany Events Bookable page online or by calling the library 6820 3009. Now, just before we go to news, here are the Pointer Sisters from 1981.

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1: Hello, I'm Peter Hislop. The Indigenous Australians Minister says the diphtheria outbreak, mainly affecting the top end, is of national concern. Health Minister Mark Butler is holding discussions with other impacted jurisdictions after the government provided $7.2 million to respond to the outbreak. Indigenous Australians Minister Malandiri McCarthy says it's important to respond quickly.
2: Growing concern, national concern of diphtheria. And what we are seeing in terms of the Northern Territory, Western Australia, parts of Queensland and the top of South Australia is of national concern. No one is immune from this. We must make sure that we work as a country.
1: An Australian man has died in Peru after falling from an embankment while walking the Inca Trail to Machu Picchu. The man was walking in a group of tourists before he tripped and fell through a damaged barrier. It's understood he fell up to 400 metres in difficult-to-access terrain. Australians deported from Israel say they'll be meeting with lawyers before returning from Turkey. With more details, Shannon Kirkwood.
3: Australians who were among the hundreds of pro-Palestinian activists detained in Israel will be heading home in the coming days. Israel confirmed the group was being deported to Turkey. Israel's National Security Minister, Itamar Ben-Gvir, has come under criticism for taunting the detainees who were on the global Samud flotilla and set sail from Turkey last Thursday. 430 people from more than 40 countries were on board. The flotilla's Australian delegation says the Australians will be undergoing examinations at a hospital and will hold discussions with lawyers before they return to Australia.
1: Queensland Premier David Crisafulli says he found out about an AFP investigation into Olympics Minister Tim Mander through the media yesterday. Minister Mander has denied wrongdoing after being referred to the Australian Federal Police for criminal investigation over allegations he falsely enrolled to vote at a staffer's house. David Crisafulli says he has accepted the minister's decision to step aside.
4: Mr. Mander has assured me that he's complied at all times. He then referred himself, as you know, and now that matter's been referred to the AFP, and they are entitled to be able to do that investigation.
1: A warning, this next story contains the name of a First Nations person who has died. The auntie of a little girl who was allegedly murdered outside of a town camp in Alice Springs has criticised the Prime Minister following his visit to meet with the family. On Wednesday, Anthony Albanese laid flowers in memory of Kumanjay little baby. The girl's auntie, Senator Jacinta Nampanjipa-Price, has questioned the timing of the visit.
5: It just disgusts me that suddenly you drag grieving people out of Sorry Business, because Sorry Business, the town camp in which the Sorry Business was taking place, was on the other side of town. And you drag them back to the town camp where my niece disappeared for a photo opportunity to pretend like you care.
1: And two major diseases facing koala populations will be addressed with new research supported by the federal government. $3 million is being invested into the Port Stephens Koala Hospital to fund a project focusing on two major koala diseases, chlamydia and koala retrovirus. The research aims to support how these diseases are found, treated and monitored, bringing together clinicians and researchers from New South Wales and Queensland. And Kalyn Ponga says he's confident in his abilities after being selected over Reece Walsh for the coveted Maroons number one jersey. Ponga's performance for Newcastle prompted coach Billy Slater to make the selection, saying he's in his career sweet spot. Game one of State of Origin kicks off next Wednesday.
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6: 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From the brilliant beaches of Bremer Bay to the wild woods of Walpole, Great Southern FM brings the Great Southern together.

Like Home Anymore. That was a brand new Aussie release from Andy Fillmore. He's a Melbourne independent singer-songwriter and acoustic musician. He performs a blend of indie, rock, folk and pop music, playing both solo acoustic sets with his backing band. And as I said, that one's just out and called Home, Don't Feel Like Home Anymore. Now, here's, the weather. Be 13.9 at the moment. We're getting toward our maximum forecast of 16 degrees. A clearing shower. I think it's pretty well cleared. It's looking pretty sunny out there at the moment. The wind southerly at 15 kilometres an hour. Tomorrow, cloudy, slight chance of a shower, 10 to 16. And Sunday, again, partly cloudy, light winds. 8 to 19 degrees, so no rain over the weekend. Denmark today, partly cloudy, 17. Bremer Bay showers, also 17. Noongar up, partly cloudy, 16. Jerramung up, a possible shower, 16. And Mount Barker, partly cloudy, and 15.

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Now, a new Aussie track from Patrick Ford. Patrick Ford is an artist and producer from the Blue Mountains. His musical journey began at the age of 5 when he purchased his first cassette. And it was Michael Jackson's Thriller.

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country music singer songwriter Christine Clifford with her latest release, a tribute Rocky song inspired by the life and legacy of Riverland local Rocky Page from Barmera, South Australia. This deeply moving track captures the essence of a man whose strength, humility and spirit left a lasting imprint on his community. Now, Vinnies are always on the lookout for volunteers, and all of the volunteers are legends. And if you would like to become a St. Vinny legend, St. Vincent de Paul, Unit 5, 124 Lockyer Avenue, Albany. They're looking for truck drivers, assistants or in-store retail assistants. Full training is provided. So if this sounds like you, you give Nat a call on 9841 6326 or drop into the store for a chat.

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0: It's just gone 11:30, 15 degrees at the airport. A partly cloudy day as we head for a top of 16. We are just about there. The wind at the moment southerly, 19 kilometres an hour. Then tomorrow, cloudy, slight chance of a shower, 10 to 16. And Sunday again, partly cloudy, light winds becoming northerly at 15 to 20 during the day and then becoming light during the afternoon, 8 to 19 degrees. Denmark today partly cloudy with a top of 17, Bremer Bay showers 17, Noanga up partly cloudy 16, Jeremung up a possible shower 16, and Mount Barker partly cloudy and 15 degrees.

A new release there from the Jeffreys. The Jeffreys, an independent country soul band based in Adelaide. The group is fronted by the husband and wife duo Nick and Skye Jeffreys, both acclaimed vocalists and multi-instrumentalists who previously competed on The Voice Australia. And that track they've just released called Dusty. Now, another new release, Nairi, is a Papua New Guinea-born Australian-based rhythm and blues and soul singer-songwriter. Her musical career commenced in 2003 with an enrolment in a Bachelor of Jazz Studies at the Central Queensland University. She's 41. And Nairi has just released this track called Afar.

On Friday the 19th of June, we're gathering once again at Lotteries House for the Lotteries House Biggest Morning Tea. And this year it's bigger, brighter and a little bit cheeky. From 10 a.m. to 2 p.m, enjoy bottomless cups of tea and coffee, a fabulous fruit punch, and the return of our much-loved Guess How Many Jelly Beans Are in the Jar challenge. It's all part of the Cancer Council's biggest fundraiser of the year, raising vital funds while catching up with friends, neighbours and familiar faces. Entry is just $10, and our raffle this year includes something very special, plus consolation prizes, because no one leaves empty-hearted. It's the gala morning tea of the year at Lotteries House, and we'd love to see you there. And Boy Blue and I will be on air on that day, and we'll be very happy to show you around the studios, and you can try your luck with a request even. Any inquiries, mark the date, Friday the 19th of June. And any inquiries, you can call the Great Southern FM office, 9842 3455.

two more new Aussie releases before I go. Boy Blue is here, and he'll be on air after the 12 o'clock news. But right now, here's Shi Ping Su. She's a Taiwanese Aussie singer-songwriter and music producer based in Sydney. His music spans a wide range of genres, including rock, pop and country, with songs in both English and Chinese, Mandarin. Shi Ping Su is the sole composer and lyricist of all of the songs published on his channel, and he retains full rights to his work. And here he is with this track called The Stranger in Me.

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A new release there from Katie Noonan, Aussie singer and songwriter. In addition to a successful solo career encompassing opera, jazz, pop, rock and dance, she was the singer in the bands George and Elixir. She's also performed with her mother, Maggie Noonan, and her band, The Captains. She's based in Brisbane and is aged 49. Well, that's it from me. Boy Blue is coming up after the news, and I will be back on, but before next Friday, Hugh's taking a bit of a break on Tuesday afternoon, so I will be back at 12 noon on Tuesday, filling in for Hugh. So let's go out with the Carpenters and Rainy Days and Mondays. Bye now. Enjoy the rest of your day.

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1: Hello, I'm Peter Hislop. Opposition leader Angus Taylor says the actions of Israel's National Security Minister Itamar Ben-Gvir were completely unacceptable after video emerged of him taunting Australian activists. The minister was filmed after the activists were intercepted aboard a flotilla attempting to cross a military blockade to Gaza with aid supplies. 11 Australians who were on board have now arrived in Turkey following their release from Israeli detention. Tasmanian public sector unions have criticised the state's budget, which details sweeping cuts across most government departments, as the health department is asked to find $700 million in savings. The Tasmanian branch of the Australian Nursing and Midwifery Federation says the state government has not prioritised safe staffing ratios, fair wages and safe workplaces for nurses and midwives. Secretary Emily Shepherd told the ABC hospitals are chronically understaffed.
2: This is a health system that is already under enormous strain. It's under-resourced and understaffed.
1: Housing and social service groups are urging the federal government to quickly progress its housing tax reforms. Lewis Donaldson reports.
3: ACOS, Everybody's Home, Better Renting and National Shelter say the long overdue changes to negative gearing and the capital gains discount will make a difference in the housing market and level the playing field. They say it will remove the unfair tax breaks which give investors an advantage over Australians who just want a home to live in. CEO of National Shelter Jackson Hills says claims these changes will increase rent prices are often overstated and risk distracting from the real structural issues in the housing system. The government is seeking to push its tax reform package through Parliament before the July winter break.
1: Cuban nationals living in the United States have called former President Raúl Castro a criminal and said it's about time he was indicted. The US Secretary of State Marco Rubio says Cuba poses a national security threat as the Trump administration pushes for regime change. Yesterday, Cuba's 94-year-old former president was charged with murder. These Cuban Americans told the BBC it's a step towards justice.
4: It's very important for Cuba and for America too.
5: It's very impacting for Cuba. Because the direction of the law against a criminal.
1: The National Film and Sound Archive will tonight host a festival providing a platform for deaf creators and actors in the film industry. Sign on Screen is both a festival and study about the representation of sign languages in cinema, television and digital screens. The program will show Australian short films from a wide range of deaf filmmakers. Organiser Sharon Cleary told National Radio News the SDH subtitles provided are more accurate and descriptive.
6: The SDH version has kind of descriptions in the way you would expect perhaps some audio descriptions to be done for people who have sight issues. You know, that's one of the things. But also, I mean, this festival is bringing together filmmakers from out the nation to come together and have those conversations.
1: And One Nation MP Barnaby Joyce has apologised to a journalist who was told to shut up and then insulted by Senator Pauline Hanson yesterday. At a press conference in Adelaide, the journalist could be heard asking questions following One Nation's gas policy announcement before a media advisor jumped in with the comment. Barnaby Joyce told Sky News it was a high-pressure moment.
7: Just don't know the backstory on it, and whatever it is, I'm not really interested in it, to be quite frank. I don't know, maybe that's part of the colour of it. You know, the one thing you can say about One Nation, they're never boring.
1: And the AFL has come under fire after scheduling a match last night at Launceston Stadium while heavy construction works were underway. The Hawthorn win over Adelaide was the second lowest attended game of the season.
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8: Before we begin, thank you. Thank you, all. Thank you. Thank you. Thank you.
9: I'm not a bad person.
10: I know.
9: I don't drink and I don't kill.

Yeah, it's a lovely track there from Dr. Hook from 1975, and of course The Millionaire. That track was written by Dennis Tracy, and the band was really renowned for combining humor, social commentary, and plenty of emotional depth. And we're going to be playing some of their music in Afternoon Delight. Welcome to the show. This is Boy Blue with you until 3 p.m. Their lead singer, Dennis Locherriere, he died last Saturday, and he's left plenty of great music for us to enjoy. Thank you, Reg, for the last 3 hours and playing some lovely ELO. I think I must feature that on my show next week, playing Telephone, and of course that lovely Mary Wells track, My Guy, before. They were my two favorite tracks driving in from Denmark earlier today. Well, I better get you up to date with some weather. Then I'll tell you a little about the show today. 14.9 is what I've got at the moment at Albany Airport. There is some patchy rain around, a possible shower. We've got a southerly wind blowing at about 20k. Humidity is 56%. We've had about 0.5 of a mil of rain since 9 a.m. Not much in the gauge. Tomorrow, well, cloudy day, 16 degrees, 17 in Denmark, and a slight chance of a shower and a southerly wind continuing, 15 to 20k. Sunday, 19 degrees, warming up a little bit and partly cloudy. On Monday, we're looking at 20 degrees and mostly sunny. So there you go. It's warming up as the next few days go on. Right, let's get straight back into the music. I'm going to lay a couple of Rolling Stones tracks on you. This one goes way, way back. This is Till the Next Goodbye.

0: 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Now that sounds like a good combination. 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I love it.
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2: Sounds good. It's 18 minutes past 12 o'clock. You've just been listening to No Expectations from 1968. Rolling Stones off their Beggar's Banquet album, released as a single that particular year, with Street Fighting Man on the other side. If you've got that in good condition, don't go anywhere with it. It's worth a bit of money. That was the last song that Brian Jones, the actual co-founder and leader of the band, the last song that he plays slide guitar on. And some beautiful piano there from Nicky Hopkins. Of course, Bill Wyman on bass, and the Glimmer Twins between them with the rest. And before that,

0: till the next goodbye. Another sort of melancholy song from the Stones, and that was off It's Only Rock and Roll But I Like It, from 1974. So what's coming up in the show? A little bit of Dr. Hook to come up in the next hour. Something from Asha, from Nigerian French singer-songwriter. One that goes out to Jenny. Yep, I've got your track, Jenny. I've got Fire on the Mountain coming up for you. And Peter Frampton released a new album, Carry the Light, so I've got the title track for that, and some others as well. A couple of dub reggae tracks from the Dub Syndicate.
1: I don't believe it. Don't touch me. Hey Ray, hey Sugar, tell them who we are.
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2: Hello, this is Wendy, and if you like the classics from the 60s and 70s, you'll love my program on Tuesday afternoons from 3 to 5 p.m. Memories are made of these.

0: Yes, that's Mix Reaction, M-I-K, and World of Thirds. He's been to the mountain and he doesn't like the view that came out in 2021. A little commentary, social commentary on the world today, maybe, or the world as it was back in 2021. Maybe not much has changed, according to Mick. He's from Killarney Vale here in Australia. Before that, a little bit of Joe Walsh, One Day at a Time, and that goes out to Tim. And Tim is referring me as Baby Blue. No, Tim, that is the missus. I'm Boy Blue. A little bit of gender-centric dig there, maybe. No, good on you, mate. I hope you enjoyed that. Happy to play a request anytime. SMS me on 0483 951 009. Okay, and of course we had Sylvia's Mother with Dr. Hook. Now we got another track coming up from Dr. Hook, and it was written by Shel Silverstein, released in 1981 as part of the album Live in the UK. And I was actually at the Brighton Centre in 1981 with Baby Blue listening to this particular track, and at the time the band's co-lead singer Ray Sawyer was alive and well. Ray was the man with the patch. He died in 2018. So this particular track, not going to give you a language warning, but I'm just saying that Boy Blue does not advocate the use of illicit drugs and smoking marijuana. This is a light, humorous song. In the immortal words of Bill Clinton, ex-American president, I might have put the joint to my mouth, but I did not inhale.
1: I was sitting in my basement. I just rolled myself a taste of something green and gold and glorious to get me through the day. 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

0: Yeah, lovely track from the Deja Vu album. That's Crosby, Stills, Nash & Young. We've got the news coming up at 1 o'clock and a quick message, and then we're going into Neil Young's classic, Cortez the Killer.
1: Spencer Park Priceline Pharmacy is more than just a pharmacy. It's part of the...
0: Yeah, lovely track from the Deja Vu album. That's Crosby, Stills, Nash & Young. We've got the news coming up at 1 o'clock and a quick message, and then we're going into Neil Young's classic, Cortez the Killer.
1: Spencer Park Priceline Pharmacy is more than just a pharmacy. It's part of the
0: sick Cortez the Killer.
1: Spencer Park Priceline Pharmacy is more than just a pharmacy. 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
1: Hello, I'm Lewis Donaldson. An Australian man who died falling from the Inca Trail to Machu Picchu is being remembered as having a passion for teaching and travelling. Sergeant Matthew Payton joined Victoria Police in 2009 and became an instructor in 2017. The Police Association of Victoria says staff and members have been left shocked and saddened by his death. He was 52. An Aboriginal Health Organisation executive says the federal government should have acted faster on the diphtheria outbreak in the Top End. More than 230 cases have been recorded, mostly in remote Indigenous communities, with about 60% of cases in the Northern Territory, with other infections in WA, South Australia and Queensland. Deputy CEO of the National Aboriginal Community Controlled Health Organisation, Dawn Casey, told the ABC there should have been a faster response.
2: We started with our Territory Government Community Control Health Services in Alice Springs in particular, started lobbying the government way back in early April. So the government's taken, you know, a number of weeks to respond, but they have responded in a comprehensive way.
1: The New South Wales state government has committed to a fertility control trial for brumbies in the Snowy Mountains. New data has shown population numbers are higher than expected, between 6,500 and 16,500. Animal Justice Party MP Emma Hurst has teamed up with the state Nationals to propose the use of a vaccine to reduce fertility. She says it's a humane way to control populations.
3: Fertility darts ensure that an animal becomes infertile. Now, this is a long-term solution. We know that in the US they've been using fertility darts for over a decade and they have full control over the number of horses at any one point in time in similar terrain to Kosciuszko National Park.
1: The federal opposition says another group of women and children linked with Islamic State should not be permitted to return to Australia. It's understood the group of children are travelling to Damascus, where it's expected they'll board flights to Australia. Three out of four brides who returned earlier this month were charged with historic crimes against humanity-related offences. Opposition leader Angus Taylor says the coalition's position hasn't changed.
4: The government should be doing everything in its power to prevent these people from coming, because they turned their back on our country to support a terrorist organisation, one that has been guilty of extraordinary atrocities, including on Australians.
1: The federal government has announced a new 10-year investment plan for health and medical research. Peter Hislop has the details.
5: Over $500 million will be spent over the next 4 years to increase medical research through the Medical Research Future Fund. The federal government says it will allow grant funding to reach $1 billion a year by 2030 and 2031 to help improve health outcomes, encourage innovation and deliver advanced treatments. The funding includes $210 million to address national research priorities, such as research into brain, low survival and child and adolescent cancers.
1: And briefly, a Finder survey of 1,000 Australians has found 23% say they have been ripped off by a rideshare or taxi driver. And in AFL, Port Adelaide coach Josh Carr says there's not much else he can say to convince Zach Butters to stay. He's off contract at season's end and will play his 150th match when Power hosts Carlton at Adelaide Oval on Saturday. Butters is being chased by Victorian clubs, including the Western Bulldogs, Geelong and Hawthorn.
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6: 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We're so glad to have your company, and there's lots more great music to come.

Yeah, it's a little bit of gypsy noir or indie rock, whatever category you want to put it into. It is Dusk and Lights. They are from the East Gippsland of Victoria, and that track was called Bones. Came out last year. 7 minutes past one, you're listening to Boy Blue. This is Afternoon Delight, and I'm going to give you a quick weather check. It is at the moment 16 degrees, but it feels like 11.5 degrees with a south-southwesterly blowing up to 32 kilometres in a gust. There is some patchy rain around. And yeah, this is about the top temperature we're going to get to today. And we're looking tomorrow for a 16 degrees and a cloudy day in Albany, much the same in Denmark, a little bit warmer, 10 overnight, and Sunday 19 degrees, a little bit warmer, but it's going to be 8 degrees overnight Sunday morning. So yeah, big doona time, light winds becoming northerly 15 to 20 kilometers during the day. And Monday is going to be a little bit warmer, 20 degrees, mostly sunny. And Tuesday even warmer still, 22 degrees with a northerly, a light northerly. And on Wednesday, yep, that rain's coming back, showers increasing, most likely later in the day. There's a very high chance of maybe up to 7 mil of rain coming our way next Wednesday.

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1: Yeah, a little bit of Kate Bush there, running up that hill, making a deal with God. That was remastered. Plenty of production work going on in that one. 17 minutes past one, and it's time for a community service announcement. The Australian Medical Association is urging all of us to check that they and their families are up to date with their diphtheria vaccinations, as public health authorities notify that diphtheria is spreading to more states within Australia. Yes, and that is including West Australia. Should you have any concerns or need a vaccination, please contact your local GP. So that is an urgent message from the Australian Medical Association to contact their GP in view of a diphtheria vaccination.

0: Concussion affects thousands of Australians every year. To discover why some recover well and others don't, the Australian Mild Traumatic Brain Injury Study, AUS-MTBI, is recruiting adults and children with recent concussion. The benefits of contributing to the study include a personalised recovery program and symptom tracker. 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
1: It's 29 minutes to two. You just heard two tracks from Peter Frampton. That last one, Baby I Love Your Way, 1975, a live track that, it kind of always, you think of Peter Frampton, you think of that track, classic track. And the before that, Carry the Light. It is the title track from his new album. It was released this month on May the 15th, his 19th studio album and his first all new rock material for 16 years or even years. It was produced with his son Julian Frampton, and the project itself was quite a few different guest appearances, Sheryl Crow to name a few, Graham Nash, Bill Evans, Tom Morello. It's not a bad album at all. I'm going to play you another track in a moment, which is called Can You Take Me There. It really demonstrates some beautiful blues guitar music. Some of them you have to listen to a couple of times just to get a feel of it. But yeah, I love that track, Carry the Light. It's got a very interesting African start. Not quite sure why that was arranged, but it gets going after that. All right, just quick check of the weather. I'm still getting 15 degrees, and it feels though about 12 degrees with this southerly wind keeping things cool. Overnight it's getting down to 16 degrees tomorrow. Pretty cloudy day. There's just a slight chance of a shower, just as there are this afternoon. There are some showers around the area. Sunday, a little bit more sunshine, 19, partly cloudy with the northerly, just quite light. Monday, 20 degrees, mostly sunny. And Tuesday, all right, it's 22 degrees.

the area. Sunday, a little bit more sunshine, 19, partly cloudy with the northerly, just quite light. Monday, 20 degrees, mostly sunny. And Tuesday,

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2: Indeedy, 30 minutes to 2 o'clock. We just heard Bob Seger and the Silver Bullet Band, Still the Same. And I'm dedicating that to our singing presenter, the one and only Steve Hammers, who presents on Wednesdays from 2 to 5, I believe.

and it's a great show, and he always sings some good covers on that as well. Before that, Steely Dan, Third World Man. Right, I'm going to play you something from the past, from 1972, from my home city of London. This is a band called Rare Bird. They formed in 1969, and they rapidly became one of the most kind of standard bearers of British progressive rock, just as Yes probably were on that same coveted stone as standard bearers. This one is beautiful. It's called Epic Forest. I hope you enjoy this one.

Nah, we haven't got time for that. I hope you enjoyed that Rare Bird track. That was Epic Forest. We're coming up to the news at 2 o'clock and a little bit of Pink Floyd's The Emily Play. Catch you the other side.

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1: Good afternoon, I'm Peter Hislop. The Prime Minister insists there are no tax change measures that are going to hurt inheritances as the federal government leaves the door open to tweaking discretionary trust tax reforms. It's reported the government is considering a reversal or amendments to its move to include discretionary testamentary trusts in its minimum 30% tax on discretionary trusts. Anthony Albanese says it's always been the plan to have consultation about the changes. The Federal Opposition Leader has come under fire after Liberal Senator Jacinta Nambujimba-Price appeared on a Conservative podcast agreeing with comments from the host who claimed hundreds of thousands of immigrants are flooding into the country. Senator Price has denied she agreed with the podcaster, saying her concerns are not about race. Angus Taylor says the Liberal Party needs to branch out to such platforms.
2: She didn't agree with the 700-word question.
3: Was it appropriate that she was on the podcast at all?
2: You know, we have to talk to all Australians, whether we agree with them or not.
1: A new review has found the Defence Department is not well placed to extend the life of submarines. Lewis Donaldson reports.
4: The Australian National Audit Office released the report into the Life of Type Extension Plan for the Navy's Collins-class submarines, which would get an extra decade of service before AUKUS nuclear submarines arrive. The existing submarines were built in the 1980s and were due to retire this year, but the plan changed after the Morrison government cancelled the $90 billion French submarine program before announcing AUKUS. The report found the upgrades would take submarines out of service and would leave a crucial capability gap and would risk delays.
1: The Trump administration says the likelihood of a peaceful agreement with Cuba is not high, with reports the US is pushing for regime change. This week, former President Raul Castro was indicted on murder charges dating back to the alleged killing of US nationals in 1996. It's a move being welcomed by Cuban Americans. Secretary of State Marco Rubio says Washington is waiting for a change of heart in negotiations with Cuba.
5: The president's preference is always a negotiated agreement that's peaceful. That's always our preference. That remains our preference with Cuba. I'm just being honest with you. You know, the likelihood of that happening, given who we're dealing with right now, is not high. But if they have a change of heart, you know, we're here. And in the meantime, we'll keep doing what we need to do.
1: $14.6 million in federal funding has been committed for diabetes research in Victoria. The Australian Centre for Accelerating Diabetes Innovations says it's one of the biggest investments in research and will go towards reducing the impact on people, families, communities and health systems. The 10-year collaboration agreement will work towards the latest treatments and breakthroughs. The Long Walk Naam is underway in Melbourne today, an event bringing people together to stand in solidarity with Aboriginal and Torres Strait Islander communities. The Walk to the G is inspired by AFL great Michael Long's walk to Canberra in 2004. Yorta Yorta man, singer-songwriter and didgeridoo player Scott Darlow is one of the performers to take centre stage. And top-rating US talk show host Stephen Colbert has presented his final show.
6: No, we were lucky enough to be here for the last 11 years.
7: Yes.
6: All right, that was... Can't take this for granted.
1: The show has been critical of President Donald Trump in recent years. The axing was announced last year while parent company Paramount was seeking the Trump administration's approval for a media merger. To sport now and in the NRL, the Bulldogs will welcome back Jacob Carraz for tonight's clash against the Melbourne Storm. The Bulldogs are experiencing their worst losing streak since the 2022 season. Both sides are without key playmakers due to origin duties.
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Yeah, so there, that's Carla Genevieve and Drive Carefully from her second album, Hurts. Came out in 2023. It's 7 minutes past two. You're listening to Boy Blue with Afternoon Delight. And at 3 p.m., Peter will be here digging between the hits. So stay with us on Great Southern FM 100.9. Got a few more Dr. Hook tracks coming up. Another track from Asher, something from Dub Syndicate, and anything else you might want. In the 50-odd minutes I've got left, SMS me 0483-951-009, 0483-951-009. It feels pretty cool at the moment, 12.5 degrees, 16. We've reached our maximum. There's some patchy rain around, but that's southerly, southwesterly at about 20-odd kilometres. It's keeping things cool. And tomorrow, cloudy day, 16 degrees, 10 overnight. There's just a slight chance of a shower. A little bit more sunshine on Sunday, 19, partly cloudy. Monday's looking all right, 20 degrees, mostly sunny. And Tuesday, warm, 22, partly cloudy, and that rain is coming back on Wednesday. According to the forecast, most likely later in the day, we've got some showers, maybe up to 7 mil of rain. Okay, this is Dr. Hook with another one of their great hits. This is Sexy Eyes.

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2: Yeah, it's 17 minutes past two. You've just been listening to the Ukulele Death Squad with their new one called Day Drinking. They're an eight-piece gypsy jazz group from Adelaide, and they played WOMAD in Adelaide and the UK. They've played also the Adelaide and Edinburgh Fringes, and they're worth checking out. UDS, the Ukulele Death Squad, and that was called Day Drinking. Not to be recommended. Right, what are we going to do now? 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Now, students seeking a quiet space to study can now use the new after-hours study space in the Albany Public Library. It's a safe, quiet area that Year 11, 12 and tertiary students can use with a security tag after the library closes. 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If you want to find out more about this service, booking and an induction session, please contact the library on 6820 3600, or you can email library@albany.wa.gov.au. 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Right, one more track now from one of our featured artists today, suggested by Jenny from last week's show. She said she wanted to hear some Asher. So I played Fire on the Mountain, Jenny. This one is called So Beautiful.

0: with Black Dog. If you want to hear that particular track in a live setting, why not consider going to see EXP tomorrow night at King River Tavern. Led by Dave Rastrick and Rusty Lynch on vocals. It's all kicking off at 7 o'clock at King River Tavern on Millbrook Road here in Albany. And you can get a ticket on the door or just put in Albany Live Music. You will get EXP doing Rolling Stones and Led Zeppelin covers. Hope to be there by myself. And just to let you know, Dave Rastrick is doing an acoustic set tonight at the Rock Cliff Winery in Denmark. That kicks off at 5:30. An acoustic set. He's got his trumpet in his hand and his acoustic guitar. I'm just looking at the graphics now. Hey, and he's great, great muso. So please support live music. Think of heading off to Rockcliffe tonight. It's free. All right, what's the time? It's 27 minutes to 3 o'clock. Quick weather check for you. A little bit light rain around, not a lot around. Getting down to 10, 16 tomorrow and cloud. Sunday's warming up, 19, partly cloudy and mostly sunny. Monday with 20 degrees. Right, something completely different now from the Dub Syndicate. Nice intro to this one. This is called Japanese Record.
1: Why don't you use Japanese records? 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
1: Sounds good. 12 minutes to 3 o'clock. You just heard the last track from Dr. Hook, Sharing the Night Together. And before that, the late trumpeter Hugh Masekela from South Africa, Don't Go Lose It Baby, off his No Borders album. Well, Hutchie is going to come in at 3 o'clock. No, Peter. I'll catch you next week, Peter. And I'm going to leave you with these top three tracks: The Rolling Stones, Street Fighting Man, and then two of the greatest songwriters. Leonard Cohen can't sing for toffee, but he's a great, great songwriter. We're going to hear Leonard Cohen with Stories of the Street, and then Paul Simon, My Little Town. Have a great rest of the afternoon, and I hope you've enjoyed the show. You're going to catch me next week for Afternoon Delight. So stay with us. See ya.

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1: Good afternoon, I'm Peter Hislop. Activists who were aboard the Global Samud Flotilla have alleged some participants were beaten and tortured by the Israel Defence Forces after the flotilla was intercepted. The boats were on course attempting to cross a military blockade into Gaza with aid. 11 Australians were on board. After being detained, they have arrived in Turkey. Zach Schofield is one activist. He claims the group was mistreated.
2: We received pretty rough treatment, but it was nothing compared to the treatment of people that came later. I have friends who were shocked with tasers, stun guns for extended periods of time just on entry to prison.
1: Tributes are flowing for an Australian man who died falling from a mountain walking to the Inca Trail to Machu Picchu. Matthew Payton was a Victoria Police sergeant and instructor and was 52 years old. In a statement, Mr. Payton's family said they are shattered by this loss, and family was one of the most important things to Matt, and he was dedicated to his wife of 31 years and three children. Victoria Police says Matt had a passion for teaching recruits and was due to start in a senior sergeant position next month. The federal government has launched a round of consultation to develop the second action plan against domestic violence. The Prime Minister has come under pressure this week amid calls for a royal commission into femicide. Social Services Minister Tanya Plibersek told the ABC there's still too much violence in society.
3: We've had some progress in reducing some types of violence, but we see new and emerging forms of violence and new and emerging threats all the time. So we need to continue to update what we're doing.
1: And if you or anyone you know needs support, call 1-800-RESPECT on 1-800-737 732. The federal opposition is calling on the government not to allow entry to another group of women and children linked with Islamic State. It's understood the group boarded a bus from a Syrian refugee camp to Damascus, where they will board a flight to Australia. National Senate leader Bridget McKenzie told Sky News the group may not be aware of previous arrests of women who arrived earlier this month.
4: I think there are again the same questions that need to be asked and answered. What is the government doing to ensure that Australians are protected? Have the communities that these women and almost adult children are going into aware of this risk?
1: A festival providing a platform for deaf and hard of hearing filmmakers gets underway tonight in Canberra. The National Film and Sound Archive says while there has been an increase in films with Auslan dialogue, many films about deafness are still not written by deaf creators. Organiser of the Sign on Screen event, Sharon Cleary, told National Radio News the festival hopes to inspire deaf people to pursue careers in film.
5: Well, this is definitely our hope. It is certainly about encouraging others to come forward, and in fact there was a lovely event that was part of the festival lead-up where children from deaf and hard of hearing families throughout Canberra gathered together and an intention to see if this inspired them, the possibility of making their own content.
1: And in NRL tonight, the Bulldogs face the Storm at Stadium Australia. And in AFL, it's Richmond against Essendon at the MCG, then Fremantle take on St Kilda in Perth. Rain on the way for inland Australia and the East Coast. The Weather Bureau's Angus Hines has the forecast.
6: In the future days, Sunday and early next week, this weather system will bring rain to many other areas. But on Saturday, it's high pressure and settled conditions in the west, high pressure in the Tasman, bringing mostly settled conditions through southeastern Australia and continued showers for the New South Wales coast.
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0: Bit of Slade starting off the show. Far, far away. This is Hutch off the bench filling in for Peter this afternoon. A big thank you to Boy Blue, even though he was addressed as Baby Blue by one of our listeners. So just for you, Boy Blue, I'm going to be playing a couple of Baby Blue songs, but we'll see how we go anyway. Right, the weather in Albany right now, it's 14.4 degrees, but it feels like 9.4. Winds are south-southwest at 24 kilometres an hour with gusts up to 33 kilometres per hour, and the humidity is sitting at 65%. The UV index is 2, and you don't usually see that, but at this time of the year this will become more frequent, so 2 is considered to be low. Barometric pressure 1023.8 hectopascals, and we've had or recorded 0.4 millimetre rain since 9 a.m. The forecast for the rest of the day is partly cloudy, slight chance of a shower, winds southwesterly 25 to 30 k's an hour, tending southerly 15 to 25 kilometres per hour in the late afternoon. Well, we're almost, well, mid-afternoon, getting into late afternoon, aren't we? So looking ahead in Albany, Saturday will be cloudy with a low of 10, top of 16. Sunday, partly cloudy, 8 to 19. And Monday, sunny. And that'd be right for some people that have to go to work on Monday. Temperatures between 9 and 20. Elsewhere around the region tomorrow, Denmark, cloudy with a minimum of 8, maximum of 17. Bremer Bay, cloudy with a minimum of 10 and a maximum of 17. Nowangerup, cloudy, 3 to 16. Jerramungup, cloudy with a minimum of 5, maximum of 16. And Mount Barker, cloudy, 6 to 15. So, as promised, Baby Blue and Bad Finger.
1: How do you take your tea, Clyde?
2: Black and 4 teaspoons of sugar in a normal-sized cup.
1: Clyde, why did you say a normal-sized cup?
2: Well, Jace, I love a cup of tea, but I don't want the biggest one. I have things to do. I don't have the time to drink that much tea.
1: I see your point. Hold on a sec, let me read this out. Albany's biggest morning tea is happening on Friday, June 7 from 10 a.m. at Lottery's House on North Road. Invite your friends and come on down for the biggest morning tea ever. If you're up for it, bring a plate and enjoy the company. Clyde, I don't think the biggest morning tea is about the size of the cups. I think it's because there's going to be a lot of people there.
2: Well, that may be the case, Jace, but I'm not going if there's dangerously big cups. I'm not a risk taker.
1: Albany's biggest morning tea, Friday, June 7 from 10 a.m. at Lottery's House.
0: Well, Hutchie dropped a clanger. That was the wrong one. We've got an updated one to reflect this year's arrangement. So apologies for that. Right, we'll move on with Bad Fingers. As promised, Baby Blue.

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0: Electric Light Orchestra with Boy Blue. And in the lyrics, it says Boy Blue is back. Well, Boy Blue has been back with us for quite a while now. He's had a few intermissions in his career with Great Southern FM, but he puts on a really good show, and his Afternoon Delight show has been going for a while now. So well done, Boy Blue. Right, moving on. I'm going to play the correct biggest morning tea now, relevant for 2026. Here goes.
1: On Friday, the 19th of June, we're gathering once again for the Lottery's House Biggest Morning Tea. And this year, it's bigger, brighter, and a little bit cheeky.
0: From 10 a.m. to 2 p.m, enjoy bottomless cups of tea and coffee, a fabulous fruit punch, and the return of our much-loved Guess How Many Jelly Beans Are in the Jar challenge.
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The group's called Enough's Enough, and everything works if you let it. Now we'll move on to Kylie Minogue, and If You Were With Me, now, with Keith Washington.

Kylie Minogue there with the assistance of Keith Washington. And if you were with me now, it's now 27 minutes past three. And a big shout out to the Tim and Luke brothers, who are very avid listeners of Grey Sudden FM now. And they drop SMS lines, not just to me, but to other radio announcers. So, and they also support Nottingham Forest. So dare I say it, boys, is that 6 points to Ipswich Town next season? Seeing Ipswich got promoted to the Premier League. I think Nottingham Forest are in the Premier League, aren't they? I'm sure if they're not, the Farley boys will tell us. So thanks for the shout-out, Tim and Luke. Moving on, we've got Duke Baxter. Remember this? He was a one-hit wonder back in the 60s. Everybody knows Matilda. Popular girl.

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2: It's now 29 minutes to 4. You're listening to Off the Bench with Hutch filling in for Pete this afternoon. And to the list of announcers today, all male. It's definitely male dominated. In fact, no females today. So don't read anything into that. It's just the way the cookie crumbles. So we had Bob doing breakfast, opening the batting, 6 till 9, 7 to 9, I think. 9 to 12, we had Reg. And then afternoon delights with Boy Blue from 12 to 3. Yours truly going through to 5. Then we have Drive with Hardy and Tom, father and son combination. And then later on, we've got Brad with Light. So all male dominated just for the day, for Friday. There we go. Right, so Hatchie and Giving the World Away.

Queensland Lass Hatchie with Giving the World Away. It's now 23 minutes to 4 on Great Southern FM. And the City of Albany is inviting the community to experience the work of one of WA's most celebrated artists with an exhibition, Howard Taylor. Material Practice, he is known for his innovative approach to materials and deep connection to the Australian landscape, earning the title of WA Living Treasure in 1999 and WA Citizen of the Year in 2000. The exhibition is on at the Albany Town Hall, Tuesday to Saturday until the 20th of June, open from 10 a.m. going right through to 5 p.m. Among the works on display is the 1959 Oil on Composition Board double self-portrait held within the State Art Collection. This is a must-see chance to enjoy those rare works of art. Tina Turner and the 1990s version of the Nutbush City Limits.

Nutbush City Limits, and a slightly different version of the original. It was still sung by Tina Turner, but that was the 1990s version. It's now 19 minutes to four, and I'll play it's not a request, it's a dedication to my lovely wife, Vicky. And this is Elton John, but before I play the Elton John song, if it's your birthday today, many happy returns for the day. Bernard Taupin, was born in Lincolnshire in England back in 1950, so Bernie, 76 today. English songwriter, he's written the lyrics for most of Elton John's hit songs. They met in 1969 when he and Elton answered an advertisement for musical talent. He co-wrote Starship's 1985 hit We Built This City and These Dreams, a big hit for Heart in 1986. So this is a Crocodile Rock for my lovely wife, Vicky. Enjoy.

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1: Hello, I'm Peter Hislop. The Prime Minister says inheritances will not be affected by tax reforms as the government faces pressure not to rush the changes through Parliament. Venture capitalists say the proposal to remove the 50% capital gains tax discount would cause capital and talent to leave Australia and set up elsewhere, while others are calling for the exclusion of discretionary testamentary trusts in a new 30% tax. Anthony Albanese says the government will complete consultation.
2: There's no measures in there that are going to hurt inheritances. So we'll work through the legislation we've said will be introduced in the second half of the year on trusts. There'll be a consultation period about that.
1: The National Aboriginal Community Controlled Health Organisation says the federal government should have acted sooner to contain an outbreak of diphtheria in the Northern Territory and some other states. Health Minister Mark Butler today admitted something has gone wrong for the outbreak to occur, with reports of overcrowding and poor living conditions in remote Indigenous communities affected by the outbreak. Over 230 diphtheria cases have been recorded nationwide, with most cases in the Top End and other infections in WA, South Australia and Queensland. There are reports the federal government was not aware another group of Australian women and children connected with Islamic State were planning to return home. The group has boarded a bus to Damascus, where it's expected they'll attempt to fly to Australia. An advocacy group for parents, caregivers and children has echoed calls from a New South Wales state inquiry to overhaul the childcare funding model. The New South Wales parliamentary inquiry handed down 35 recommendations, which also criticised the role of developers in new childcare builds and found Australian childcare is of the most expensive services in the world. CEO of the Parenthood, Georgie Dent, told the ABC subsidies are making inequality worse.
3: It has created a situation where supply of early education and care is largely determined by parents' income. So if you live in a wealthier area, you are more likely to have services available than if you live in a lower income area. So we have inequitable access because of the childcare subsidy.
1: The South Australian branch of the Australian Medical Association is calling for the introduction of a minimum riding age of 16 for e-bikes. The association is also calling for a lowering of the speed limit in shared path areas and limiting the power wattage so bikes can't be driven faster than 25 kilometres per hour. They're all measures being considered either by Queensland or New South Wales state governments. The SA government has planned to review existing legislation. Volunteer turtle trackers in Queensland are celebrating another successful turtle nesting season. Shannon Kirkwood reports.
4: Moreton Bay is home to six of the world's seven species of marine turtles. The city of Moreton Bay says in the 6 months to April, volunteers identified a total of 26 loggerhead turtle nests on Bribie Island. The data has been released ahead of tomorrow's World Turtle Day. The council says it's implemented a number of measures to protect marine turtles during the breeding season. Rising sand temperatures are making more of the state's nesting beaches warmer, which is creating a feminisation of turtle populations. The region offers lower temperatures compared to the far north. The council says that is encouraging more male hatchlings, which will strengthen marine turtles' abilities to breed in the future.
1: And Kaelin Ponga says he is confident in his abilities after being selected over Rhys Walsh for the coveted number one Maroons jersey. Ponga's performance for Newcastle prompted coach Billy Slater to make the decision, saying he's in his career sweet spot.
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Noel Gallagher's High Flying Birds there, and open the door and see what you find. It's a mystery. Prior to the news, in fact, we had Wonderful Land by Shadows, two by Icehouse. The first one was Electric Blue and the second Great Southern Land. And then we opened that set of four with 78 Saab and Haul Away. The reason I play two Icehouse songs is... It is Ivor Davies' birthday today. He's born in Wauchope in New South Wales in 1955, so Ivor, 71 today. Founder and lead singer-guitarist for Icehouse. They were originally known as Flowers. Their hits include Crazy back in 87 and Great Southern Land in 82, and their number one hit, Electric Blue, 87, that he co-wrote with John Oates of Hall & Oates fame. Electric Blue made number 7 in the US. Their album, Man of Colours, is one of Australia's biggest selling locally made albums. Now for the weather forecast. Excuse me. In Albany right now, it's 15.1 degrees, feels like 9.9. Winds are from the south-southwesterly at 22 kilometres per hour, gusting up to 32 k's an hour. Humidity is 52%. The UV index is 2, which is considered to be low. Barometric pressure is 1,024.3 hectopascals, and we've recorded 0.4 of a millimetre of rain since 9 a.m. The forecast for the rest of the day is partly cloudy, slight chance of a shower. Winds southwesterly 25 to 30 k's an hour, tending southerly 15 to 25 k's in the late afternoon. Well, I suppose we're approaching the late afternoon now, aren't we? Then becoming light in the late evening. Looking ahead in Albany, tomorrow will be cloudy with a low of 10, a top of 16. Sunday, partly cloudy, 8 to 19. Monday, sunny, 9 to 20. And elsewhere around the region tomorrow, Denmark cloudy with a minimum of 8, maximum of 17. Bremer Bay cloudy, 10 to 17. Nowangerup cloudy, 3 to 16. Bit chilly there. Jerramungup cloudy, 5 to 16. And Mount Barker cloudy, 6 to 15. Into the second hour of Off the Bench with Hutch, filling in for Pete this afternoon. Moving on, I think we'll go with Jason Donovan and Happy Together.

See, I was just a boy. Giving it all away. I was just a boy.

Leo Sayer was just a boy, giving it all away. Prior to that, Jason Donovan and Happy Together. The Albany Historic Whaling Station is holding a moving exhibition by artist Joe Wassell titled Women in Whaling. It's open now, running through until May the 31st. Through portraits and stories, this amazing exhibition shines a light on the wives and daughters who helped shape Australia's whaling industry. Don't miss the extraordinary exhibition of a story that needed to be told. Moving on, we've got ABC and love conquers all, most of the time.

0: 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It's now 21 minutes past four on Great Southern FM, 100.9 on your dial. And you're listening to Off the Bench with Hutch, filling in for Pete this Friday afternoon. Now, on this day, the 22nd of May, back in 1951, Linda George was born in England. But she's considered to be an Australian singer. She had three national hits from 1973 to 74 with Neither One of Us, Our Day Will Come, and Mama's Little Girl. She sang lead on the song Care for Kids, which was the International Year of the Child theme song in 1979. So, Linda, to celebrate your 75th birthday, here's a couple of tracks after this very important notice. It's Mama's Little Girl and Neither One of Us, released back in 73, as I mentioned. Enjoy.
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1: On this day, Bruce Springsteen, at the very young age of 16, recorded his first song, That's What You'll Get, with the Car Styles, back in 1966. The song was never released, but some sources say it was, so was it fake news or not? 9 years later, he had his first hit with this single, and I think we all know it, don't we?

to run there, Bruce Springsteen. It's now 25 minutes to 5 on Great Southern FM. And the duo, do I say a comedy duo? I'm not sure. No. I think there's one comedian in the family. Yep, Dad's pointing to the son. So the show's called Drive, and it's with Hardy and Tom, but I think it should be the other way around. It's like the chicken and the egg. It's Tom and Hardy. So tune in for them, 5 till 7, and then we've got Brad doing later, it says. So it doesn't actually specify a time, but he goes through, I think, to about 11 tonight with the 11 Light with Brad. So keep your dial on 100.9 FM. A quick update in the weather. Current temperature, 14.8, feels like 9.9, and the maximum of 16.3 today was attained at 2 p.m. 20 kilometres per hour is the wind coming in from the south-southwest, gusting up to 28, and gusting as well. Barometric pressure is 1024.5 hectopascals, and the UV index is 2, which is considered to be low. Humidity is sitting at 53%. We've had 0.4 of a millimetre of rain since 9 a.m. this morning. Now, tomorrow we can expect cloudy weather, slight chance of a shower, light winds 10 to 16. Sunday, partly cloudy, light winds 8 to 19. And Monday, sunny with a minimum of 9, maximum of 20. 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

0: right, Albany, dust off your favourite mug, because the Lottery's House Biggest Morning Tea is happening on Friday the 19th of June. 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

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Moving on, we've probably will go with this one. I laugh or chuckle because this one's by the Skyhooks. Ego is not a dirty word, and all radio announcers have egos. 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

Hello, this is Wendy's All Sorts, now being broadcast between 9 and 12 on Monday mornings. 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We can sing along together.

an appropriate song to play because sun is setting very shortly. Sundown by Gordon Lightfoot. And prior to that, we had Sniffin' the Tears and Driver's Seat. Thanks very much for your company this Friday afternoon. Hutch filling in for Pete. And I think he's away for a few weeks, so we'll see what happens next week. I'll be back tomorrow afternoon for Saturday Sports Snippets. So after the news, we'll have Hardy and Tom, and I've got the right order. I've got the thumbs up from the youngster. So Hardy is leading the pack. He's on the other side, though. It's his dad that's behind the control panel. So we'll see what happens. Right, until tomorrow, take care. Bye for now, and I'll leave you with the Beatles and 8 Days a Week.

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1: Hello, I'm Peter Hislop. Activists who were on board the Global Sumud Flotilla are alleging they were treated worse than animals by IDF officers. The flotilla aimed to cross a military blockade to deliver aid to Gaza, but it was intercepted by Israeli Defence Forces at sea. 11 Australians were deported to Turkey after being detained. Activist Dr. Bianca Webb-Pullman told Turkish news agency Anadolu they were forced to hear the Israeli national anthem multiple times over.
2: Like a yard with containers around it, no mattresses. My boat, we had none of the severe violence that happened on the second boat, but once we got back to the port, we were dragged off the boat, forced into a stress position.
1: UK police have repeated their call for information while investigating Andrew Mountbatten Windsor on suspicions of misconduct in public office. The investigation was sparked by the partial release of files by the US into the former prince's relationship with late financier Jeffrey Epstein. It's understood police are concerned people might not be aware the investigation spans more than just allegations. The former prince shared a confidential trade report with Epstein. Queensland Premier David Crisafulli says he has been assured the Olympics Minister, Tim Mander, has been truthful amid an AFP investigation. Minister Mander has denied wrongdoing after being referred to the Australian Federal Police for criminal investigation over allegations he falsely enrolled to vote at a staffer's house. David Crisafulli says he'll leave it to the federal agency to investigate.
3: He's assured me that he's been truthful, and now it's up to the AFP to investigate that. And I think that's a fair and reasonable process. It's what I said to you from the start, and it's what I remain consistent with today.
1: An Australian man who died falling from the Inca Trail to Machu Picchu is being remembered as having a passion for teaching and travelling. Sergeant Matthew Payton joined Victoria Police in 2009 and became an instructor in 2017. The Police Association of Victoria says staff and members have been left shocked and saddened by his death. He was 52. A new review has found the Defence Department is not well placed to extend the life of submarines. Lewis Donaldson reports.
4: The Australian National Audit Office released the report into the Life of Type Extension Plan for the Navy's Collins-class submarines, which would get an extra decade of service before AUKUS nuclear submarines arrive. The existing submarines were built in the 1980s and were due to retire this year, but the plan changed after the Morrison government cancelled the $90 billion French submarine program before announcing AUKUS. The report found the upgrades would take submarines out of service and would leave a crucial capability gap and would risk delays.
1: Drone shows will feature at this year's Vivid program in Sydney, which starts tonight. The Festival of Lights has proven so popular in recent years, the program has been extended to avoid crowd crush fears. Organiser Brett Sheehy says the program has been carefully designed with crowd control in mind.
5: When you're talking about audiences of 2.5 million people, crowd movement, safety, security.
1: And an artist-in-residence program will commence at Brisbane's Powerhouse Cultural Centre. The program will begin with Rachel Burke, an artist known for her use of colour, tactile materials and handmade embellishment in wearable art, performance installations and participatory craft. Public workshops will include sign making, badge making and a melty bead keychain workshop. Turning to sport now, and Richmond players have been asked to treat tonight's Dream Time at the G Clash like a final. The side sits last on the AFL ladder and this week released an injury list featuring 18 players.
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8: It's Tom.
9: And also I am here, and guess what my name is? My name is Hardy.
8: You're with the Junior Senior Double Power Hour, starting your Friday night, right?
9: Yes.
8: We've got some big, we've had a big week. We'll be recapping some of that. This was the soundtrack to some of it. Here's Gyroscope with...

0: Gyroscope, baby, I'm getting better.
1: Oh, yes, why did we play Gyroscope?
0: Well, if you happen to be at Festival of Dusk, hosted by the local boys, Ivory Dusk, you might have been lucky enough to see a super energetic show by Gyroscope. These guys,
1: they did three kicks.
0: He did do a three-kick spin.
1: He did a spin and did three kicks while he was doing it.
0: Yeah.
1: And you found that really impressive.
0: Well, he's playing guitar and he didn't put his other foot down.
1: Well, yeah, he did the kicks.
0: He did the kicks.
1: He was busy kicking.
0: I've got a lot to say about that show. It was awesome. Special thanks to Hutch. We know this is a bit of a departure. Usually we have Peter on before us and he plays some music more akin to what we play. Gotta love Hutch's work, though.
1: You gotta love Hutch's work.
0: All right, time to look at the weather. It is now 12.2, but it feels like 9 degrees. And boy, does it ever.
1: Boy, does it ever. Is it 12.2?
0: 12.2, but...
1: like, are we serious?
0: Yeah, but it feels like single digits.
1: Okay,
0: the humidity is 64%. The wind from the southwest, only 11 kilometres an hour, thankfully. Rain since 9 a.m. is 0.4 of a mil, and the pressure is 1,024.7 hectopascals. Moving on to the three-day for Saturday, we're looking at a top of 16, a low of 10... and a 10% chance of sort of less than 1 mil. It's going to be mostly cloudy on Saturday. Sunday, again, mostly cloudy, a top of 19, a low of 8, which might mean it's slightly better than Saturday, in my experience.
1: Mm-hmm.
0: I'm not a weatherman. A 5% chance of less than 1 mil. Hardy. Hey.
1: Hey.
0: It has been a big week.
1: It's been a big one.
0: If you've had a big week, you can always text in on 0483 951 009 to us here on Great Southern FM 100.9 and tell us. Look, don't give us everything you did this week. That's going to be a long text.
1: There's too much stuff.
0: Yeah, just maybe the
1: just the highlights.
0: Just the highlights.
1: Just the headlines.
0: Or one highlight.
1: You can do up to three.
0: Up to three. Okay.
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1: Yep.
0: Brooke has texted in. They say the highlight of the week, looking after. Now, I don't know if this is the full name of the dog or the.
1: I think it is the full name of the dog.
0: Max Justice of the Peace.
1: Yeah.
0: That's a good name for
1: Max
0: a dog.
1: Max Justice of the Peace.
0: Yeah. Yeah.
1: Pretty good name.
0: I'd be excited
1: what
0: to.
1: What peace do you think the dog keeps?
0: All of it.
1: All of it?
0: Yeah.
1: Everything?
0: Yeah. When like, when other dogs arc up, Max barks once.
1: Whoa.
0: They are all silent. You want Max in your neighborhood.
1: Oh. Yeah, that's good for sleep.
0: Isn't it?
1: Yeah.
0: Yeah. Yeah. Or if you're trying to record something in the middle of the day.
1: I think that's only really a thing for you.
0: Yeah, okay.
1: That's just in your line of work.
0: Trying to shoot
1: videographer.
0: Interviews. Trying to shoot interviews in the suburbs is awesome because when you go to work, your dogs bark. Hardy, you've had a big week. Got any highlights?
1: Yes, yes. Well, definitely my highlight was I got to be a part of the Great Southern Volunteer Awards.
0: Oh, volunteering your time, were you?
1: Yeah, no. I got paid a little bit.
0: Oh, that's
1: nice. To do some stand-up comedy. I do stand-up comedy. If you don't know and you're listening in on the radio, I do that. It's pretty good.
0: Yeah. Yeah, yeah. I've seen it. It's not bad. Well, what did the volunteers think of you?
1: Oh, yeah. They liked it quite a bit, I believe.
0: Yep,
1: I can't speak for all of them. I didn't take a census afterwards, but
0: volunteers, they were people who volunteer are you know, notoriously just very nice people.
1: Yes.
0: They could have just been
1: polite. So maybe it was horrible. Maybe it was really not good, but they were laughing, so we'll never know.
0: But did you have fun?
1: Yes.
0: And highlight of the awards night. Tell us a little bit about it.
1: Oh, well, you go in there and you got a little goodie bag.
0: Oh,
1: that was my highlight. Not meeting any of the amazing volunteers or hearing about all the great programs that they've got on. Great Southern FM it was a part of the award. Well.
0: Of course, this is all volunteer.
1: Yeah, it's all volunteer. We're volunteers. You weren't invited to the awards, but I was.
0: Well, you were working.
1: Yeah, working and, at the awards. I was on table number 2.
0: Yeah, and I just drive this for one show a week. You know, I wasn't expecting to get an invite to the awards. And
1: you were.
0: Yeah.
1: I could see you. Yeah. You were fuming when I got my email.
0: Yeah. No, I had other things on.
1: Actually, I think I was allowed a plus one.
0: Oh, really?
1: Yeah.
0: Oh.
1: And then you could have also probably gotten a goodie bag. It had a free pen in it. It had a notepad. It had a cupcake. It had...
0: Oh, no, you brought the cupcake home.
1: Oh, wait, actually, you did eat the cupcake. I'm just remembering that happened.
0: Oh, well, that was Hardy's highlight for the week.
1: It was really amazing.
0: Yeah, well, we might hear a bit more about that later. If you've got a highlight of your week, please text it in to 0483951009. We just want to know what happened. I've had highlights this week. We'll move on to that after Carla Weeby and OCD.

Hi, this is Pat Rafter for RAD, recording artists, actors and athletes against drink driving. There are many things in life you can't control. In tennis, you can't control your opponent's next shot. It would have made my life a lot easier if you could. One thing you can control though, is the decision not to drink and drive. So when you plan to drink, plan ahead and arrange for someone who's sober to do the driving. Remember, mates don't let mates drink and drive.

0: Liquid Zoo can't afford it. You're on 100 FM with Tom and Hardy. This is the Junior Senior Double Power Hour, starting your week right on a Friday night. Hey, and what a big week it's been.
1: Oh, the biggest week ever.
0: Yeah, yeah.
1: It's like there's been 10 days in this 7 days, and there hasn't even been all 7 days yet. What?
0: Well, I'm starting on Saturday, so... Yeah.
1: You're starting on Saturday?
0: Well, there was a
1: Get
0: lot of,
1: with the times.
0: Well, hang on.
1: No one starts on Saturday.
0: But we do the show on a Friday.
1: Yeah.
0: Yeah, so the week between starts on Saturday.
1: Oh, yeah, okay.
0: Yeah, yeah. So we had Carla Warren out at the whaling station.
1: Mm-hmm.
0: There was, like, lots of fire.
1: Whoa.
0: And this big soundscape. There was heaps of people out there. It was an amazing visual spectacle. There was some, like, acrobats and fire.
1: There was acrobats and fire?
0: Yeah, and culture. And it was a really neat storytelling thing. With this soundscape, the guy spends all his time, Jean Michel, he did the sound for, people might remember the Avenue of Honor with
1: the lights.
0: Yeah. A few years ago.
1: You were a part of that.
0: I was, but he did all the sound for that.
1: Wow.
0: He did the sound for Carla Warren.
1: Except for the sounds you made with your voice.
0: No, well, he recorded them and then put them in there.
1: But you made the sounds.
0: Yes,
1: but he didn't play your vocal strings like a mandolin.
0: No, he did not play my vocal cords like a mandolin. Anyway, so that was Saturday night. And then also Saturday night was Festival of Dusk, which featured Dig the Dust and...
1: Pack Horse.
0: Shout out to Cuss and the Boys. You were quite impressed with Cuss's powering up move.
1: Oh yeah, Cuss. If you can see Pack Horse.
0: Yeah,
1: because Cuss does this. The frontman Cuss does this great thing where he leans down and he sort of looks like he's revving up a big chainsaw, but you never see. He never after that he doesn't like pretend that he's using the chainsaw.
0: That would be funny.
1: He just sort of does that.
0: He just leans down and flings one arm out behind him. So it powers up.
1: It's very punk rock.
0: It's very punk rock. And they are very punk rock. If you enjoy punk rock, Pack Horse might be one you'd want to catch. Also, of course, Ivory Dusk.
1: Yes.
0: And then The Frauds.
1: Yes.
0: Great band.
1: Oh, yeah. The Frauds were great.
0: Yeah.
1: The bassist had some wiggly hips.
0: And the guitarist
1: had some crazy chops.
0: Playing solos behind the head. It was really, really cool.
1: Yeah.
0: And then, of course, Gyroscope, which was, I can only call it a throwback to the 90s. And they're not really from the 90s. A more 2010 sort of band.
1: Yeah.
0: But boy, oh boy.
1: Boy, oh boy, oi.
0: Was that a rock show?
1: Yeah.
0: Yeah. Yeah.
1: It's pretty cool.
0: It was very cool. You can actually, if you hit up the Festival of Dusk Instagram, you might be able to catch some photos on there for sure. They'll be getting some video up there soon. And then you had the awards nights on Wednesday. And
1: yes.
0: Last night, I went to Perth.
1: You went to Perth?
0: I went to Perth.
1: Why did you go to Perth?
0: Well, the State Library has put together a exhibition that's going to run for the rest of the year.
1: Yeah.
0: And what it involves is our Menang elders. So, our elders from Menang country, so essentially Albany and surrounds, telling their stories. And you go into this exhibition and they've got a big sort of carter, big dome, like a shelter. You go in there and there's three TV screens set up. And you've got a massive screen in front of you that's like vertical that gives you... like the interviews from the elders, and then either side you've got visuals that support their stories and from around Albany. It's just a great sort of filmscape thing you're in, and then the sounds that have been used sort of move across the pictures, and it's quite the experience. Look, State Library's free. If you're in Perth, sometime in the next year, and you're hanging around near like the museum, I highly recommend going in there. There's animations from local and other artists. There's there's photos reimagined. So they've got these massive photos of from the State Library archives of like Dog Rock and Strawberry Hill Farm. Yeah. And then through a little bit of AI and a lot of Photoshop, there's other versions of the photos that have all the European elements taken out. So what it might have looked like before... Before we all got here. And they've set it up in a way that if you're looking at the photo from, like, say, the left, you see it one way, and if you're looking... And they're big posters. And if you're looking at it from the right, you see it another way. Kind of like, you know, like
1: your school, a holographic...
0: Yeah, like your lenticular views. Your old school rulers, and you would look at it one way, it'd be a fish, and you look at it the other way, and it'd be an octopus or something. Do you ever have one of those bookmarks, school rulers?
1: I don't know.
0: Nah, that's an old man thing. Anyway, it's a great exhibition.
1: Oh, tell them about the fish. Me and the family, every Wednesday, we'd gather around the bookmark.
0: And we'd tilt it up, and we'd tilt it down.
1: And there would it was wonderful. Don't wanna be a
0: rebel. I'm not that insecure. You're on Grace on FM 100.9.

0: The frauds with one.
1: One, two, three.
0: Fraud.
1: Fraud.
0: Brooke was asking, where was this? I might not have been clear. That was at the State Library in Perth.
1: Yes.
0: The
1: near the museum.
0: The Menang. Very Albany, Great Southern Centric exhibition. It's a 20-minute video loop, and then you walk around this exhibition of stuff they've got from the State Library, which is wild because once those interviews go into the State Library, they're going to be there for like 50, 100 years.
1: Yeah.
0: Which is incredible. And I don't know if we can get a campaign going to get it down here, like after they've done with it or whatever. It would be certainly something people would love to go and see. I was inspired by it. I think it was great. But that was the frauds. We mentioned
1: that was the frauds. Who are your favourite frauds throughout history?
0: Ooh, that's a good one.
1: Who's your favourite fraud?
0: My favourite fraud. I like some of the psychics with their ectoplasm.
1: Ooh.
0: Which, like, because photography was new, people didn't realise just looked like cheesecloth coming out of their mouth. It just looks like that. But, yeah, people were producing ectoplasm.
1: You know who my favourite fraud is?
0: Kermit. What?
1: Kermit the Fraud.
0: This baker boy with thick skin. I'm having a word with you about that one.

0: Jade and Confidence Man with gossip. Hardy,
1: gossip.
0: It's one thing to reflect on the week, but let's look forward.
1: Flying cars. I don't like them.
0: What? What are you against flying cars?
1: They're just planes, aren't they? Really?
0: Not if they don't have wings.
1: I don't like flying in planes. I don't know why I would like it more if it was a car.
0: Ah, okay.
1: Well, and then the food. Think about the food. Be horrible. What's the deal with airline food?
0: I don't know.
1: Am I right?
0: Yeah.
1: Yeah.
0: Anyway, tonight, you could finish listening to us at 7 o'clock. Jump in your car. I don't know if there's tickets left, but you could go to the Melbourne International Comedy Festival. And we gave some tickets away. Well, not you and me. Great Southern FM gave some tickets away to that last week.
1: Yeah.
0: Whoever got it, because I don't know. I hope you enjoyed the show. I hope it was.
1: It would be pretty good.
0: I hope it was Fish. We wrote down their number.
1: Yeah.
0: Yeah, that would be cool if it was Fish.
1: I hope it's Fish as well.
0: If you didn't get it, I hope you're going anyway, Fish.
1: Yeah.
0: And then, look, if you wanted to, you know, watch an hour of that, skip out early, you could go to Wilson's Bar and see our boys, Wade and Tim, Whammy, playing some throwbacks, some 80s and 90s pop grunge at Wilson's Bar. We love those guys. Tim provides a little hoo yeah you might catch in our show every now and
1: then. Oh, yeah.
0: That's the one.
1: It's that one.
0: Yeah, it's that one.
1: Yeah.
0: And then, look, Saturday, there's plenty going on, but the one thing you can do, you're going to see that I was involved with a little bit, is the Relive the Films Kaya 2026 Cinematic Works from the Albany's New Year Eve concert. You might remember some

0: those videos, Hardy, or were you just sitting backstage when that happened?
1: No, yeah, I got to see a couple on the big screen.
0: Yep, that's followed by a Q&A at the town hall at 6:30. I'm not sure if you need tickets for that. I imagine go to the Albany 2026 website and see if you need to book tickets for that. Also, on your radar, coming up a bit later, Denmark Festival of Voice. That is a fun weekend, 29th to the 31st of May. If you are not around that, you should be getting around that. If you like songs and singing at all, just hang out in Denmark on that weekend is fantastic. And, you know, the round the houses is also coming up that same weekend. So, you know, if you like things loud, you stay in Albany. If you like things sort of melodic, you might head over to Denmark for that weekend.
1: Yeah, yeah.
0: First of May.
1: Ooh-yah.
0: That was Tim, but this is South Summit on the Dash.

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0: Velvet Trip Frio. Before that, we had Darcy Haven with their track Girlfriend. And before that, South Summit with On the Dash. What do you put on the dash?
1: My feet up.
0: No, you don't. Don't do that.
1: No, it's not good.
0: Don't do it. Despite the cruising nature of the song, I think that that is a recipe for disaster.
1: Oh, it's a disaster pasta.
0: Whoa.
1: You don't. With catastrophe marinara sauce.
0: Nobody wants that. Okay, it's time again, once again, to look at the weather. Now, it says it's about 10 degrees out there, but feels like 7.6, which is too cold. Hope you are somewhere cozy, be that out and about, rugged up, or at home in front of some type of heating device. Humidity is 76%. The wind is 7 kilometres an hour from the southwest, trending downwards. Wind gusts up to 11 kilometres an hour, so probably want to wear a beanie. Rain since 9 a.m. is 0.4 millimetres, and the pressure is 1,025.1 hectopascals. Moving on to the three-day, Saturday, mostly cloudy, and a top of 16 with a 10% chance of less than 1 mil of rain, probably like too early in the morning to worry about. Sunday, mostly cloudy and a top of 19 with a 5% chance, again, of less than 1% of rain. Yeah, it's going to be okay. It's going to be a little cold.
1: Ooh, that's my cold sound. You want to hear my hot sound?
0: Sure.
1: Ah, it's too hot.
0: Here's Nirvana with Influence. 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

0: The chats.
1: The chats.
0: Six-letter GTR that I'm sure they...
1: From their album, what's the album called?
0: I can't afford to drive my car because petrol prices are too high.
1: Ah, no. Oh, no, the chats.
0: Oh, no.
1: They would write a song about that.
0: They would.
1: They would be like, I went to the petrol stop. Petrol's too high. Petrol's too high. Petrol's too high. They would be like something like that. Probably a bit different.
0: It's a reminiscent of your famous Chats Albany Roundabout song. from a few months ago.
1: Big roundabout.
0: Stop. Hey, shout out Brooke. Brooke's been texting into the show quite a bit, actually. One text is just who, who, who, who. I don't know if she was trying to get us to back announce a song or pretend to be an owl. No, just
1: back announce all the songs right now. And I'll pretend to be an owl while you do it.
0: No, it's...
1: Ooh, mice taste good.
0: Okay, we had the Chats with six-letter GTR, Nirvana with In Bloom, Velvet Trip, Frio, Dusty Haven Girlfriend. I'm not going to do it.
1: But well, you kind of did a bit of it.
0: Okay, suffice it to say...
1: And I did the pretending to be an owl thing.
0: Yeah, and it was very good.
1: Ooh, I love swallowing vermit.
0: No, we don't have vermit here. Varmint? Are you talking about varmint?
1: Is vermin and varmint different?
0: What's a vermin?
1: I think vermin's just a different accent way of saying varmint.
0: You mean like vermin?
1: Oh, wait. No, I've merged those two very similar words that mean
0: the same thing
1: together. Yeah. I merged them.
0: Well,
1: I made a sort of middle word that encompasses both vermin and varmint.
0: If you've got a word that you say wrong quite often but find it amusing, please text in to 0483 951 009. This is the Cauliflowers re

0: Better get a lawyer, son.
1: Oh, why? What did I do? Oh. I didn't do nothing. I didn't do nothing.
0: Maybe you'll get sentenced to going to Brisbane to the Art House Museum. You'll have to make...
1: I'll have to make...
0: You'll have to make Melty bead keychains.
1: Ooh. Hard work making those Melty bead keychains.
0: If you weren't with us
1: day
0: at the top
1: after
0: of...
1: Day after day.
0: If you weren't with us at the top of 6 o'clock...
1: stop.
0: When the show started, that there's a artist in residence at the the Brisbane Powerhouse Museum.
1: Yeah.
0: And one of the things you could go along and do was make Melty bead keychains.
1: Which I'm glad everyone in the nation knows about that.
0: Melty bead keychains. Just a weird thing to say. That was The Cruel Sea with Better Get a Lawyer. Before that, we had The Cauliflowers with Reruns.
1: Whoa.
0: So, Hardy, are you making it to the Melbourne International Comedy Festival Night of Nights here in Albany tonight at 7:30?
1: Am I making it?
0: Yeah.
1: I don't know. What are we doing after this? There's possibly tickets left. You could go down, see if you can snag yourself some ticks. You'd be able to see, I think, Melanie Bracewell is there.
0: No,
1: this
0: not
1: year?
0: Mel Bracewell. No.
1: No.
0: Dilruk Jaisinghe.
1: Is Dilruk Jaisinghe there?
0: Yeah, he's hosting.
1: Oh, yeah.
0: Yeah.
1: Yeah. Dilruk Jaisinghe is there, and Con Kudus, who's really good. Mm. Everyone, I went to the Melbourne International Comedy Festival.
0: Oh, the actual
1: festival. To do some comedy.
0: Yeah.
1: Everyone talking about Con Kudus.
0: Everyone was talking about Con Kudus?
1: Yeah, everyone was like, Con, have you seen Con Kudus' show?
0: Was he blowing up, was he?
1: Yeah, he was blowing up.
0: Yeah.
1: He was going, bang!
0: Oh, God.
1: Not like that.
0: I hope he doesn't do that.
1: He won't explode if you come see him tonight, but see him.
0: Okay. But do get down and support that, because that's how we get to keep having them.
1: Yes.
0: Yeah. And I know a lot of stuff in Albany is well supported because, hey, we went to a lot of it last weekend.
1: Yeah.
0: Yeah. We're going to keep things going with a new one from Ricky Neal Jr. But before that, this.
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The Altar Boy with Dress Gay. And before that, Ricky Neal Jr. with Trucadero. I'm assuming he's talking about the place in France. You know, where you can see the Eiffel Tower. Anyway, keep things rolling. This is a classic. Basement Jacks. Plug it in.

0: That was Pernell and Medusa with Roland. Before that, Basement Jacks, Plug It In, featuring JC Chase.
1: Ooh.
0: Don't know if we've ever seen JC Chase before or after, but he was in that one.
2: Great job, JC.
0: Now, I said, hey, Hardy, what are we doing in this next break? And you said, I've got this.
2: I've got something great.
0: Yeah, that's what you said.
2: Anyone who knows me, Tom, knows I'm a bit of a health nut.
0: Okay, sure.
2: But what are the five... we'll just do three. We don't have that. What are the three most healthiest nuts, according to goodfood.com?
0: This is what you've come up with.
2: Start guessing.
0: You know the Melbourne International Comedy Festival is on tonight.
2: I'll give you a clue.
0: Are you trying to compete? What's going on here?
2: No, I'm just... a bit of light
0: entertainment. I'm going to go walnut.
2: Walnut.
0: Is that in the top three?
2: That is not in the top three.
0: But it looks like your brain.
2: Yeah. It does look like your brain. Brad is shouting from the other one, macadamias, which is not correct. not for good foods.
0: I'm going to say peanut.
2: Nope, incorrect again.
0: Not even a nut.
2: I'll give you a clue. The healthiest of all the nuts has 6.3 grams of protein for a serve of 30
0: What? That grams. Okay, this is an almond.
2: Yes, it is.
0: Oh, right. Okay.
2: How did you get that from that?
0: I don't know.
2: 6.3 grams. Oh, almond.
0: That's of course. Well, yeah. I mean, you gave it away.
2: Well, yeah. I'll give the next one away.
0: Is it a pecan?
2: No.
0: No.
2: No, it's not. But the second healthiest nut.
0: A hazelnut.
2: Nope.
0: Oh, this is...
2: 4.3 grams of protein.
0: Oh. Is it a Brazil nut?
2: Yes, it is.
0: I'm just in. I think it's because I've named all the other nuts. Have they got sandalwood?
2: What's the third nut?
0: Oh, hang on a second.
2: Can't get to sandalwood before you get to this third nut. This is a top nut.
0: Oh, I think sandalwood is a top nut, and if it's not on there,
2: well, then it's not in the top three healthiest. That's for sure.
0: Okay.
2: What's the third most healthy nut?
0: Look, I've been through all the nuts I know. I don't know any
2: more
0: nuts.
2: No, you know a nut.
0: Yeah, I know you.
2: I'm not a nut.
0: Yeah, you are.
2: I'm a wacko. Okay. There's a difference. But come on.
0: I don't know. If you know the nut, don't you SMS?
2: Okay, yes.
0: 8-0-4-8-3-9-5-1-0-0-9. If you know the third most healthiest nut. Hey, here's the problem.
2: According to the bbcgoodfood.com.
0: Yeah.
2: But
0: how many grams of protein has it?
2: How many grams of protein?
0: You just gave it away. People are definitely going to look it up.
2: Well, yeah. 30 grams.
0: Of protein?
2: No. For 30 grams, you've got 5.3 grams of protein.
0: So not a lot of protein.
2: I think that's more protein than the Brazil nut.
0: Is it called the protein nut?
2: No. Of course not. Okay. Almonds have more protein than them.
0: Right. Here's Spider-Man out of my head. 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

0: Hardy Haley has texted in just a thumbs up. I don't think
1: a thumbs up.
0: I don't think thumbs are nuts.
1: It's not thumb nuts. No, no, no, it's not.
0: We were discussing the top three nuts for some reason. Hardy said...
1: Top three most healthiest nuts according to Good Food on BBC.
0: Yeah, Hardy said to me, don't worry, I've got this next talk break. I've got something really good.
1: I got something really good, and I did. Well, because we all know people that are health nuts, but do we know the healthiest nuts?
0: This is terrible.
1: We know that the top one is almonds, and we know that the second one is Brazil nuts.
0: Yeah.
1: But we haven't got the third one.
0: Yeah, and what did Brad say? Brad, who is on next with 11 Light.
1: Brad said that it was macadamias, and Brad was dead wrong.
0: I think macadamias too fatty.
1: Yeah, too fatty.
0: Too oily.
1: Too oily. Yeah, yeah, yeah. I'll tell you number five and number four. We won't guess for them, and then we'll go on to three.
0: All right.
1: So number five is... hazelnuts.
0: Okay.
1: Oh, yes, they are, with 19.1 grams of fat in a 30-gram serving.
0: We're doing this. Okay.
1: Number four is, you'd never guess this one, chestnuts.
0: I actually did not.
1: Chestnuts are great for you.
0: Do we even have those?
1: I don't even know if we get them around here.
0: Have you had a chestnut?
1: No, I've never had a chestnut.
0: Yeah, there you go.
1: I'm not even sure if... I thought, like, they were for horses.
0: Chestnut is a horse color.
1: It's a horse color,
0: yeah.
1: And I think they got it from maybe eating them.
0: Eating horses? No, that's not what happened.
1: Don't eat horses. Instead, what you should be eating, if you want to eat the third healthiest nuts, according to the BBC goodfood.com, cashews. You're kicking yourself.
0: You're kicking yourself.
1: You were forgetting about cashews.
0: Well, there you go.
1: Always
0: everyone.
1: Last in the trail mix.
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0: Icarus caught up with a blistering guitar solo.
1: Whoa.
0: Hardy, you've talked about nuts.
1: I've been talking about nuts.
0: You've talked about stand-up comedy. But seriously, what have you been doing this week?
1: Oh, well, I've been reading a book.
0: Have you been reading a book, though?
1: No, I've been listening to an audiobook.
0: Okay.
1: It's way better.
0: All right.
1: Well, I finished listening to the whole Slough House series. If you like a good mystery book, they're really good.
0: Can confirm.
1: The Slow Horses TV show is based off them. And the Slow Horses TV show, great adaptation.
0: Yep, Brad is also in agreement. He loves it.
1: Yes.
0: If you read the books, there will be spoilers because the TV show hasn't caught up with
1: them yet. I know what's happening. Brad, have you read the books? Brad has not read the books. I can say some stuff.
0: No, you're not going to do that. We're on the radio.
1: You can spoil.
0: And what else have you been listening to?
1: Oh, yeah. I've been listening to Alan Carr's Guide to Enjoying Exercise.
0: So, Alan Carr, British comedian?
1: No, Alan Carr is a different guy.
0: Okay.
1: Sort of this...
0: Jimmy Carr's brother?
1: No.
0: Oh, okay.
1: Instead, he was like this sort of massive figure for quitting smoking. He sort of devised this method called the Easy Way Method for quitting smoking, and then he realized it could be applied to sort of other things.
0: Yeah.
1: And so I'm listening to the one to quit exercise.
0: Quit exercise? You should quit exercise.
1: No. I'm listening to the one to enjoy exercise. Not just for exercise, but just to be more productive in general.
0: Okay.
1: You can apply it to a lot of your life, and I think that's why

0: it's quite a good self-help book.
1: Oh.
0: It doesn't sort of mess around too much.
1: Okay.
0: Just like, yeah.
1: Yep.
0: Just like, oh, do this, and it'll be good.
1: So you finished the book?
0: No, I haven't.
1: Oh, okay.
0: Yeah.
1: So,
0: but when I do...
1: When I do, you're going to be exercising all the time.
0: I'll be exercising all the time. Don't skate, don't
1: surf, don't worry about my Rhubarb, exerciser. Here's your soundtrack, Hardy.
0: Yep.
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1: Hey, howdy.
2: Ayo.
1: Yep, that was our exercise double. That was rhubarb with exerciser and faker with this heart attack, which will happen if you exercise not enough or too much.
2: Wow. Life is really all about balance.
1: Isn't it, though?
2: Yes.
1: Hey, that's about us for this week. It's been an excellent show. Thanks for joining us. Thanks for everyone who texted in. There was lots of great texts. Yeah, there was. Yeah, don't look surprised. It happened.
2: I didn't look surprised.
1: Up next is Brad with 11 Light, which is kind of like his Turn It Up to 11 show, just a little lighter.
2: Yeah.
1: Yeah. And we'll catch you next week, which will be fun, won't it, Hardy?
2: Oh, it'll be so much fun.
1: We've got, Hardy's just told me about a dating app thing that we will definitely be discussing, because I
2: crazy
1: know
2: scam.
1: Nothing about those.
2: Might be a true crime radio.
1: Yeah. Okay. You think we could make a whole story out of it?
2: Oh, maybe.
1: Yeah. All right. We're going to leave you with Sailor, Sick to My Stomach. We'll catch you next week. Goodbye.

0: pack your bags. The Qantas frequent...
1: All right, partner. Keep on rolling, baby. You know what time it is.

Absolutely. You know what time it is. It's time for 11 Light on Southern FM 100.9. My name is Brad, and the next 2 hours also will be filled with the loudest possible music I can play between 7 and 9 o'clock. Not too heavy, just right for a Friday night. Okay, big thanks to Tom and Hardy. More champagne radio than you can poke a stick at. Love them. Love them to death. If I could marry them, I would, but I'm not allowed. Anyway, I think they're both married already. I don't know. Yeah, he's pointing to his ring on his finger. And Hardy's not interested. All right. Let's get into it. Big show tonight. It's all about the requests. Everyone that's requested in the last 2 weeks or so, your song will be played tonight. No picks from me. All requests. So solid, solid content. Let's get stuck into it with a bit of Alice in Chains.

Alice in Chains and Wood, amongst other things. It's on the soundtrack to The Punisher, and it was also a request. It was a request last week, it was probably a request the week before that, and several weeks before that, because it's such a popular and awesome tune. So if you requested that one last week, that's for you. I'm not going to mention anyone's names tonight. If you hear a song that you requested, it's for you, obviously. Okay, let's have a quick look at the Albie forecast and the broader Great Southern before getting on with what is the first ever fully programmed 11 light by you, the listener. Okay, Albany forecast is as follows. Listen up, peeps. It's Saturday, the 23rd of May in Albany. Cloudy, maximum temperature of 16 and a minimum of 10. Then Sunday, partly cloudy, maximum temperature of 19 and a minimum of 9. And then Monday, back to work for some, wouldn't you believe it, sunny, maximum temperature of 20 and a minimum of 9. Looking right across the Great Southern, Denmark, Bremer Bay, Nowengerup, Gerramungup and Mount Barker all expecting temperatures, maximum temperatures starting at 15 in Mount Barker, 16 in both Gerry and Nowengerup, 17 in Bremer and 16 in Denmark. Minimum overnight temperatures starting in Denmark, 8 there, that's a bit chilly. If you think that's chilly, you better be sitting down. 10 in Bremer and 3 in Nowengerup, 5 in Gerry and 6 in Mount Barker. If you live in Nowengerup, it's time to bust out the electric blanket. And the woolly socks. Okay, let's get back into the request fest. Here it goes. It's a bit of Soundgarden.

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Evanescence and Made of Stone. Pearl Jam before that with Corduroy, System of a Down in there with Toxicity, and Soundgarden at the top with Outshined. 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This is 11 Light Listener Requests Special, right through until 9 o'clock tonight, playing the tracks that you, the listener, have requested, not just last week when there was an avalanche of requests, but the last few weeks. So if you've been requesting often, chances are your track will get played again tonight. Okay, to take us closer to 7:30, here's Guns N' Roses.

0: Guns N' Roses, and welcome to the jungle. It's just gone 29 minutes past 7 o'clock here at Great Southern FM. That's time enough for, well, close enough to the half hour to give you a weather update for Albany. So listen up. Saturday, the 23rd of May, that's tomorrow, all day here in Albany, cloudy. Maximum temperature of 16 and a minimum of 10. And then Sunday, partly cloudy. Maximum temperature of 19 and a minimum of 9. And then Monday, 25th of May. Can you believe it? May's almost over and back to work for some. Sunny. Maximum temperature of 20 and a minimum of 9. That's your weather for the half hour. Back into the requested tunes. Here's Voyager.
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2: Woe to you, O earth and sea, for the devil sends the beast with wrath, because he knows the time is short. 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Its number is 666.

the Angels, and we've got to get out of this place. Iron Maiden before that with the Number of the Beast. Silverchair in there as well with Freak, and at the top, Voyager. 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It's just gone 12 minutes to 8 o'clock here at Great Southern FM 100.9. You're listening to 11 Lights, the listener request special, right through until 9 o'clock tonight. Not too heavy, just right for a Friday night. If you would like to make a request for next week's show, 0483-951-009 is the line, the text line. Remember to include your name and where you're texting from. Even if you just want to say hello tonight, or if you have heard your request from a few weeks ago. Might have been last week. Who knows? It's only taken that long to come up with a full list for tonight's playlist. So there you go. This is all about you, the listeners. But I have a sneaking suspicion a lot of people might be watching the footy. But you can turn down the sound on the footy and you can listen to the music and groove to your requests. Turn it up to 11 and enjoy it as much as humanly possible. Let's get back into it. Here's Korn.

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That's Metallica and Enter Sandman. The Smashing Pumpkins before that with Zero and at the top Korn and Blind. It's just gone 2 minutes past 8 o'clock here at Great Southern FM 100.9. 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Listener request special. Started at 7, goes right till 9. If you've got a friend that listens to the radio on a Friday night and requested a song, run up and down the street, knocking on the doors, get them to listen, because if they're not listening, they're going to miss their request. That's your tip for the hour. Let's have a look at the Albany forecast and the broader Great Southern before getting back into the request goodness for tonight, Saturday, the 23rd of May. That's tomorrow, all day here in Albany. Cloudy, maximum temperature of 16 and a minimum of 10. Then Sunday, partly cloudy, maximum temperature of 19 and a minimum of 9. Then Monday, wouldn't you know it, back to work for some sunny. Maximum temperature of 20 and a minimum of 9. Looking right across the Great Southern, Denmark, Bremer Bay, Noangarup, Gerramungup and Mount Barker, all expecting maximum temperatures starting at 15 in Mount Barker, 16 in both Gerry and Noangarup, 17 in Bremer and 16 in Denmark. Minimum overnight temperatures in Denmark, 8, 10 in Bremer, 3. Yes, you heard that correctly, 3 in Noangarup, 5 in Gerry and 6 overnight minimum in Mount Barker. Back to the tunes. And another request.

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1: Red Hot Chili Peppers and Suck My Kiss. Def Leppard before that with Pour Some Sugar on Me. The Runaways in there with Cherry Bomb. And at the top, Tool and Prison Sex. It's just gone 19 minutes past 8 o'clock here at Great Southern FM 100.9. You're listening to 11 Lights. Not too heavy, just right for a Friday night. The listener request special. If you've made a request over the last few weeks, very good chance it'll get played tonight. So listen up, peeps, and keep listening right through until 9 o'clock. Plenty more to come right after this.
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Before that, Bring Me the Horizon and Can You Feel My Heart. It's just gone 28 minutes past 8 o'clock here at Great Southern FM 100.9. My name is Brad for the record, and this is 11 Light Listener Request Special. Lots of reminisce about just how great the playlist was tonight from the listeners. It's all there in glorious listeners on the Great Southern FM webpage. If you go there, click on the weekly playlist tab. It is all there. It's awesome to look at, and it's awesome to play. And it's also awesome for you, the listeners, to participate in the programming of this particular program tonight. Okay, go and check it out and bask in the glory of tonight's playlist. Okay, before getting on with the last half hour of the show, just a warning, it is going to get very, very loud very shortly. Been saving the loudness until the last half hour. So strap yourselves in. But first, the Albany forecast for one last time tonight from a real boy. Saturday, the 23rd of May, that's tomorrow, all day. Cloudy, maximum temperature of 16 and a minimum of 10. Then Sunday, partly cloudy, maximum temperature of 19 and a minimum of 9. It's getting quite chilly. Monday, the 25th, back to work for some, sunny. Maximum temperature of 20 and a minimum of 9 once again. That's your weather for the half hour. As I said, strap yourselves in.

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Primus, ably assisted by Tom Morello, allegedly. Electric Uncle Sam. The Who before that, with Sell the World. Spirit Box in there with Circle With Me. And at the top, Marilyn Manson and Rock Is Dead. Okay, it's just gone 16 minutes to 9 o'clock here at Great Southern FM 100.9. You're listening to 11 Lights. Listener Request Special. Right through until 9 o'clock tonight. Let's get on with it. Quite a few songs to go. Got to squeeze them in somehow. Here's Bullet for My Valentine.

0: dreams, all of which are American dreams, all of which are American dreams, all of which are American dreams.
1: Rage Against the Machine and Know Your Enemy. Before that, we had Poppy, Amy Lee, and Courtney LaPlante with End of You, Bullet for My Valentine in there as well, with Tears Don't Fall. That's a lot to take in. And that, with 1 minute to 9 o'clock, is the show for tonight. You've been listening to Great Southern FM 100.9. My name is Brad for the record, and that was 11 Light. Not too heavy, just right for a Friday night. Thanks, big thanks to everyone that contributed to the show tonight in requesting songs over the past few weeks, including Haley, Jackie, Tim, Kylie, and so many other people. Well done, and thanks a lot for making my job a bit easier by taking the guesswork out of the playlist tonight. If you want to reminisce about how good it was, go to the Great Southern FM webpage, check out the weekly playlist tab. It's all there in glorious listeners. Whilst you're there, fill in the listener survey and tell us what you really think about the station. Okay, I'm going to leave you with one more track tonight. So big apologies to George Michael fans. It's Olympic Biscuit cover of one of his songs. I will be back with my regular program on a Wednesday, 7 till 10, the Alternative Music Show. Until then, be good to each other. Bye for now.
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0: Now for a quick weather update. Right now in Albany, it's mostly cloudy, with the wind coming from the south-southeast. It's 11 degrees, but feels more like 9 degrees.
1: Tomorrow is forecast to be cloudy,
0: with a maximum of 16 degrees after an overnight minimum of 10. I'll have another update later.

If you love the outdoors but having trouble getting around, Cycling Without Age Australia have specially designed electric bikes ready to take you on a fabulous ride. Sit back and enjoy the luxury of a willing volunteer to cycle you around while you enjoy the views. 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

time for a weather update. Right now in Albany, it's partly cloudy, with the wind coming from the northwest. It's 9 degrees, but feels more like 7 degrees. Tomorrow is forecast to be cloudy, with a maximum of 16 degrees after an overnight minimum of 10. And that's the latest weather.

0: you do on the weekend?
1: Oh, you know, just stayed at home, acted as a taxi for the kids. There's just never enough time to get things done. You?
0: I went hiking and canoeing with the kids and got qualified as a snorkeling instructor. But I know what you mean. The weekends really are too short.
1: You did all that?
0: 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I mean, why should the kids have all the fun? Join Scouts as a leader. You'd love it.
1: Oh, the kids would too.
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Stop in and refuel your

If you like cruisy, easy listening music with some nostalgia and a bit of contemporary thrown in, then join me, Leslie, for Saturday Sounds each Saturday, 12 to 3. Let's do lunch.

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The Red Cross Op Shop have clothing, kitchenware, books, jewellery and much more for you to check out. 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They're located on Lockyer Avenue next to the Bendigo Bank and their opening hours are from 9 to 5, Tuesday to Saturday. 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If you're interested in helping out as a volunteer, you can speak with the manager

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time for a weather update. Right now in Albany, it's mostly clear, with the wind coming from the northwest. It's 8 degrees, but feels more like 5 degrees. Tomorrow is forecast to be cloudy, with a maximum of 16 degrees after an overnight minimum of 10. And that's the latest weather.

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Well, they provide recreational fishing opportunities for people with a disability. They are currently looking for more volunteers. 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

0: How's the latest weather? Right now in Albany, it's mostly clear, with the wind coming from the west-northwest. It's 7 degrees, but feels more like 5 degrees.
1: Tomorrow is forecast to be cloudy,
0: with a maximum of 16 degrees after an overnight minimum of 10. I'll have another update later.

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0: Here's the latest weather. Right now in Albany, it's partly cloudy, with the wind coming from the northwest. It's 7 degrees, but feels more like 4 degrees.
1: The forecast for today is cloudy, with a maximum of 16 degrees.
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1: Good morning. You're with Clyde, playing your favorite hits, back to back, to back. It's 28 minutes past one.

spirit lies in its people and the stories we tell with song and music. And these voices should never be pushed aside by commercial forces that operate from outside Australia. 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

0: take a quick look at the weather. Right now in Albany, it's partly cloudy, with the wind coming from the west. It's 8 degrees, but feels more like 5 degrees.
1: The forecast for today is cloudy, with a maximum of 16 degrees.
0: And that's the latest weather.

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Hi, this is Boy Blue. 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Gonna play you some rock, soul, blues, reggae, and lovely music from across the world. 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

0: let's take a quick look at the weather. Right now in Albany, it's mostly cloudy, with the wind coming from the west-northwest. It's 8 degrees, but feels more like 5 degrees.
1: The forecast for today is cloudy, with a maximum of 16 degrees.
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And right now, 1 in 3 patients is already facing delays in diagnosis. Early detection can save lives. The sooner blood cancer is diagnosed, the better the chances of survival. That's why we're urging every Australian to take charge of their health. Learn the symptoms of blood cancer. Speak to your GP or health professional if something feels off. 7 symptoms Australians may be ignoring: recurrent infections, increased fatigue, unexplained bruising or bleeding, unexplained weight loss, drenching night sweats, pain in bones, joints or abdomen, enlarged lymph nodes, lumps or swellings. If you're experiencing any of these symptoms, call your doctor today. It may not be blood cancer, but knowing for sure can make all the difference. Your health matters. Don't wait. 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

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Now that sounds like a good combination. 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I love it.

Sometimes I can't sleep at night. Sometimes I lay awake staring at the ceiling. It happens to all of us. But you don't have to be alone by yourself. You can be alone with me. Clyde, if it's dark o'clock and you're counting sheep and it's just not helping, let me put you to sleep. Not like that. I mean, overnights on Great Southern FM, I play the music from your youth. Unless you're over 80, in which case I'll play the music from your middle age. Anyway, don't stare at the ceiling thinking about which shade of beige it is. Tune in to your favorite local radio station and enjoy the best of the best. When the nighttime comes, I don't get tired. I get into the groove

At the Albany Public Library, situated on York Street, you will find friendly and welcome access to a world of information and entertainment to enrich your life. 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

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Watched it move across the sky till I saw the morning light.

0: Here's the latest weather. Right now in Albany, it's partly cloudy, with the wind coming from the northwest. It's 7 degrees, but feels more like 5 degrees.
1: The forecast for today is cloudy, with a maximum of 16 degrees. I'll have more later.

Hey there, this is Russell Morris. It must be really difficult to make a career out of music these days. Way back in the 70s and 80s, you could actually go to a radio station, talk to the program manager and say, hey, what do you think? And because we got airplay, we became known, which has the snowball effect. Your record starts to move, and the record really is the spokesman for the band. For young bands these days, they're not getting any airplay, and therefore they're not making a living, and therefore the bands are breaking up before they even begin to start. 50% airplay for Australian product would be fantastic. It would be our culture. We're progressing. Let's try and get that airplay level up to 50%.

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Hi, this is Boy Blue. 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Gonna play you some rock, soul, blues, reggae, and lovely music from across the world. You're gonna love it.

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0: time for a weather update. Right now in Albany, it's cloudy, with the wind coming from the northwest. It's 8 degrees, but feels more like 5 degrees.
1: The forecast for today is cloudy, with a maximum of 16 degrees.
0: And that's the latest weather.

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1: Good morning, I'm David Cameron. Federal and state leaders of two major political parties will rally their troops as an election looms large. Victorian Labor and Liberal Faithful will gather in Melbourne today for respective annual conferences ahead of the November state election. Recent polling gives the Victorian Coalition a slight edge over Labor on a two-party preferred basis as support for One Nation rises. Sydney's Vivid Festival got underway last night. Visitors to the city are being urged to use public transport due to road closures in the CBD. The nighttime festival runs for 3 weeks and attracts millions of people. Evening light rail services aren't running between Circular Quay and Town Hall for pedestrian safety, but check timetables for bus, train and ferry services. The World Health Organization has raised the risk of the Ebola virus turning into a national outbreak in the Democratic Republic of Congo to very high. Scientists at Oxford University in England are working to develop a vaccine for the rare strain at the centre of the current outbreak. It's based on the same technology used in the COVID pandemic. A common cold virus has been genetically modified to teach the body's immune system to recognise and fight off Ebola instead. Professor Andrew Pollard from the Oxford Vaccine Group says they're moving quickly.
2: The urgency is because there's a very large outbreak rumbling on at the moment. It's very hard to control with current public health measures. We certainly hope that they do, but if not, we want to be in a position to be able to get vaccines into the country within the next month or two to be able to then respond to the outbreak.
1: The US Director of National Intelligence, Tulsi Gabbard, has announced her resignation. She said she was stepping down to support her husband, who has been diagnosed with a rare form of bone cancer. Ms. Gabbard, a former Democrat, will remain in the job until the end of next month. The BBC's Bernd de Busman is in Washington.
3: Prior to coming into her role as Director of National Intelligence, she was always seen as someone who was very reluctant to involve the U.S. in military entanglements overseas. She's a veteran of the Iraq War, and like many veterans of that war and the war in Afghanistan, she was kind of weary of foreign interventions with no clear end goal. And that's something she had expressed quite a lot when she was a Democrat, but she seems to have switched around and then became a very loyal supporter of President Trump in the last few years.
1: Two of Australia's top female writers are in regional Victoria today. Echuca is hosting a Stella Day Out literary event, which is being attended by Stella Prize-listed writers Sophie Laguna and Deborah Dank. Speaking to National Radio News, Education Officer Amy Green says these events are about reaching women who may have paused their writing careers.
4: There's this big gap in terms of writing, especially for women's writing careers, around the time that they're 30 and 40 and would be raising their children. So we really want to nurture those kind of older audiences as well.
1: Sport, and in the AFL, Richmond beat Essendon 74-56. Fremantle claimed a club record 10th win in a row, downing St Kilda by 30 points in Perth, 104-74. Puts the Dockers at the top of the table, but Sydney will be looking to take back number one spot when they play Geelong today.
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5: 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We acknowledge and respect the continuing culture, connections to land, water and community, and the contribution the Indigenous people make to the life of Albany and this region.

Well, good morning to you. Welcome to the Early Bird program. You're with Greg Cross here. It is 7 minutes past six, and that first song after the news was Meryl Steele, If I Could. Well, she certainly could. She jumped in on me before old mate the rooster could get his morning crowing going. So, yes, Saturday morning, and it's not looking too bad out there this morning. Yes, it is a tad cold, but that's the time of the year, isn't it, where we're at. Speaking of that, I should do the right thing and give you a rundown of the weather. In Albany, as I speak, it is 8 degrees and it feels every bit of that. Not much of a wind out there. It's saying it's 7 kilometres an hour. But as I was strolling into the studio this morning, not a breath of wind. The UV index today is 3, which is pretty moderate. The barometric pressure at 1,026.2 hectopascals. Not a lot of rain we've had since 9 o'clock yesterday, 0.4 mils. And today's forecast is cloudy. Slight chance of a shower. Winds southerly 15 to 20 k's before becoming lighter during the morning. The weather forecast maximum for Albany today is 16 degrees. And as we have a look around the region, we've got Mount Barker, you're 15. Also, we have 16 at Gerry, Noongarup and Denmark. And Bremer Bay, you're warmer, you're 17 degrees. So, look, it's not going to be too bad today. It's a super Saturday as it is. And hopefully you're feeling okay today. Look, if you're not, let's just hope that your day can get better. And if we can entertain you here, or if I can this morning, especially in this first hour, I'll just do a good few tunes of the Aussie tunes, I suggest. So we shall carry on and get back to you a little later.

The wonderful Christine Arnoux, get that beautiful voice that she's got. It is now 19 past six. Are you up and about? Are you having that cup? Having that cup of tea? Just about to finish mine, and it's a great way to start the day. That or the coffee, if it suits you. So here's something a little bit different, going way back from the Archies. Shake it up, sugar, sugar.

Australia has 4.67 million cases of food poisoning each year. 48,000 end up in hospital and 38 lead to preventable deaths. 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Always read food labels for cooking and storage instructions. 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

The Christine Clifford, the windmill, and a couple of Christines. And before her, we had Christine Arnoux with Best of Your Heart. So good morning to you. If you've just joined me, I'm Greg, still filling in for Peter T, who's must be getting around the world on the slow boat to China or back, or he may be back and just kicking back and enjoying the break that he's having. And I do know that he is missing you, but he shall return. It is 27 past six. And while we just had that bit of a country theme from Christine, it's the Albany Country Music Dance tonight, 23rd of May. Join in a fun-filled country music dance night. The dance night away is it'll be tonight, as I said, Saturday the 23rd, that being today, from 7:30 p.m. to 11:30 p.m. at Riverview Cross Country Golf Club in King River. You can do your own thing or join in some line dancing. Yeah, get out there and do a bit of your own thing. But then again, the line dancing's pretty good. There will be raffles and door prizes. And I think that'll be prizes. Probably not getting a door. Carry on, Greg. Please bring a plate with food on it, obviously, to share for supper, and bring your own drinks. There is an entry fee, and it is cash-only event, please. So the number to ring is 0423 105 475, and you can ring Christina for more information there. So I'll give you that number again, and maybe have a pen handy, because throughout the next hour or so I'll be saying some community announcements for you, so that you know what's happening around. And hey, look, even if you aren't able to get to some of these events, it's nice to know what's happening around Albany and this great southern. And also, you know, you could pass on some of the information to friends or family. So again, for the dance tonight at the Albany Country Music Show, Christina on 0423 105 475. So we'll just keep this quieter music and the Aussie theme going over in this next hour. A bit early to be ear banging and bashing around at this particular stage, I would say. The kids will do enough of that as you get them ready for sport.

0: a little bit of help getting over the hump this Wednesday? 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Stop in and refuel your tank. 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
2: 22 minutes to 7 o'clock this morning. Good morning. Hope your morning is starting and shaping up very, very well. I was talking last week, I think it was last Saturday, about the Eurovision. Not that, yeah, I know, Greg, who cares? Well, for those who do, I actually took a little bit of interest because after seeing our Delta Goodrum put her performance, it was so entertaining. So, everybody had the expectations that she was going to be a pretty good chance of, if not winning, but coming second, as all the commentators were saying. However, Bulgaria won the Eurovision contest with their performance on the song called Bangangara or something else like that. Look, I don't know if you heard it, but wow, you know, the judging and all that type of stuff, makes you wonder. Sounds all a little bit sus to me, but look, it is what it is. Delta did Australia ever, ever so proud. So keeping on the Australian theme, we'll just keep some good Aussie music going.
3: Enough of this world, I want to be free. I know I'm not lying, but what does that mean?

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1: That's right, Kat, the Butterflies Op Shop. It's a very, very worthy cause indeed. And speaking of worthy causes, St Vincent de Paul Society of Albany, which is at Unit 5, 124 Lockyer Avenue, really like and invite you to join their dedicated team of volunteers for the positions of truck drivers / assistants or in-store retail assistants. 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Again, this is like the Butterflies Op Shop. St. Vincent de Paul is such a worthy cause for the local community and the people in need. So for the training, or if you're interested, look, either drop into the store at Unit 5, 124 Lockyer Avenue here in Albany, or grab that pen. You can phone and speak to Nat on 98416326. That's Nat on 98416326. And as I said, it's a worthy, worthy cause indeed. It's 8 minutes to 7 o'clock. The sun's peeking up through quite a lot of cloud cover out there at this particular moment. So it's certainly, we got some rain around, and just looking at that satellite there, not a lot, but no doubt the Weather Bureau get it right, don't they? There will be some morning showers, no doubt. And I suppose we shouldn't complain about the rain, because if you've ever experienced being in droughts or water restrictions, it's not good. And I suppose water's a bit like oxygen. Without it, we're in trouble.

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1: Good morning, I'm David Cameron. A Queensland man has been charged after an anti-terrorism investigation for allegedly encouraging acts of violence online. A search warrant was executed in Bowenville, northwest of Toowoomba yesterday. It's alleged a 48-year-old man used an encrypted social media platform to encourage acts of violence against political institutions here and overseas. He's been charged with one count of using a carriage service to menace, harass or cause offence, which carries a maximum penalty of 5 years in jail. He's expected to appear before Warwick Magistrates Court today. An investigation is underway after three people died following a head-on crash in Sydney's south this morning. Police say two vehicles collided on Rocky Point Road at Sanssouci around 12:30. They say a white Audi sedan collided with a Camry which landed on its roof. The male driver of the Audi died at the scene, as did both occupants of the Camry. A crime scene has been established and traffic is being diverted. The World Health Organization has raised its risk assessment for the Ebola outbreak in the Democratic Republic of the Congo to very high, although it says the global risk remains low. Scientists at Oxford University are working to develop a vaccine for the rare strain of Ebola at the centre of the current outbreak in Central Africa. It's based on the same technology used in the COVID pandemic. Here's the BBC's James Gallagher.
2: Scientists at the University of Oxford say they have made an experimental vaccine which they're testing, and that the Serum Institute of India is lined up to mass produce it. This new vaccine has been developed in the same way the Oxford team made their COVID vaccine. It uses a highly adjustable technology that can be tweaked to match different diseases. During the pandemic, it was loaded with the genetic code from the COVID virus. This time, it's been prepared with code from the Bundibugyo species of Ebola.
1: Almost 50 years on from tragedy, a regional community will today remember the lives lost when a vehicle carrying people to a school fete was swept away in floodwaters. Lewis Donaldson has the details.
3: The Billabong Creek tragedy of 1969 resulted in the loss of three lives, deeply affecting the New South Wales town of Parkes and exposing the need for organised emergency response capability. On that day, a local shopkeeper who overheard police calling for help on the radio rushed to the scene in his tinny, where he helped to save the lives of seven people. The event prompted the creation of the Parkes Rescue Squad. Today, New South Wales SES are gathering to officially open the town's new SES unit headquarters nearly six decades on.
1: Sport, and in the NRL, Canterbury Bankstown has won its first game in six matches, defeating the Melbourne Storm 30 points to 20 in Sydney. Bulldogs coach Cameron Seraldo says injuries at the start of the season have pulled the team together.
4: We've had a few injuries over this opening period, but that's created opportunities for AJ Jones, Jack and Jed Britton, and we're really, really proud of those guys that are coming in and debuting, coming through our pathway system, and big part of our future.
1: And today's A-League Men's Soccer Grand Final will be the first played in New Zealand. Auckland FC hosts Sydney FC. The home side finished the season third on the table, beating Melbourne City and Adelaide on the road to today's title match.
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6: And a good morning to you. It's 3 minutes past the hour of 7 o'clock on this Super Saturday morning. A bit of a weather report. It's now 7 degrees. The winds are north-northwest at 9 k's an hour. And the humidity is at 90% UV at 3. Very, very moderate. The barometric pressure at 1,026.2 hectopascals, and we've had 4 mil of rain since 9 yesterday. Today's forecast is cloudy, slight chance of rain, and as I'm reading this to you, it's upgrading itself, the good old IT stuff. So I'll start again. Today's forecast is cloudy, slight chance of a shower, light winds, and a top of 16 degrees. And around the region, we've got Barker at 15. We have Jerimung up, Noanga up, and Denmark at 16. And Bremer Bay, you're slightly warmer at 17 degrees. And looking at tomorrow, just around the Albany and close districts. We're heading for a top of 19 with a low of 9, partly cloudy and, yes, a chance of a shower or two. So, and looking further ahead, oh, that's what they say. What comes after 2 days of rain in Albany? Sunshine. Monday, mostly sunny with a top of 20. Tuesday, mostly sunny and a top of 21. So we've just got to brave the elements, don't we, when we get out there. Thanks for joining me. I'm still sitting in here for Peter T, and great to have your company with me this morning. The text line here is 0483951009. If you just like to say g'day, how you going? Or Greg, you prefer you to play this, or I prefer you to play that. It's I'm here for you, and to entertain you as best I can, and give you plenty of information on what's happening around this beautiful region. The theme of the music I've just been playing has been Aussie music, which I'll certainly keep that going, with just throwing in a couple of left field tunes as we go. So enjoy the morning, and get that breakfast going, I suppose, now, and the kids getting ready for their sport.

Rogue Traders, Voodoo Child, yeah, that really, really gets the energy going. And let's go back a little bit to another fellow who had a fair bit of energy. You remember this bloke?

You look so good to me.

0: 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We can sing along together.
1: Good morning, you're with Greg on Great Southern FM, your local community radio, filling in for Peter T. It is now 21 minutes past the hour of 7 o'clock and it's warming up. Now it is 6.8 degrees and look at those brave souls on the webcam down there at Middleton Beach. Good on you getting out there and braving it all and getting into the water, although as I'm told by a lot of the locals, it's warmer in the water than out of the water at this particular stage. Apparently, the water's about 16 degrees. Normally, it can be a little bit warmer, but there's a bit of a cold undercurrent going on down there. But hey, that's only third hand because I certainly don't go out there and get into it. The Albany Recreation Group for over 50s, the young at heart, offer a wide range of weekly activities ranging from card and board games and social outings. They have walking groups, dancing events, and look, there's a hell of a lot more. So to find out what these activities are and where they're happening, you can email or phone. So grab that pen or grab your phone into your notes section. And the phone number first is 0481 858 436. Or you can email it albanyover50s. That's albanyover50 with an S. At gmail.com. Again, as I said, or you can phone 0481858436. Now, they are located at the office of Jacobs and Skills Centre, 30 Graham Street, Albany, and they're open Monday and Friday from 10 to 12. So if you want to get your into some board games or see, test out those knees or the hips or the new hip if you've got one or two, that's obviously the group that you could go to. So another one of the many events that Albany has to offer. 7:23, traffic report. I can say in two words, what traffic? Another Saturday night, the Cockroaches.

The catchy Dave Dobbin and A Slice of Heaven, and before that, the Cockroaches with Another Saturday Night, which is appropriate song to play. We're talking about the country dance it's on, and for the this tonight, as I mentioned earlier on. Hey, it's 28 minutes to 8 o'clock. Good morning to you, John, and good morning, Greg, from over east. Glad to see that you've tuned in on the community radio app, which is handy to have if you haven't got the radio on, if you're not in this beautiful Great Southern, wherever you may be travelling around the state, the country, or even overseas. If you've got that pink app, you'll be able to keep in touch with what's happening around in Albany. Brooke, you've sent me a text with a question that I have no idea and to answer for you, but wondering about how we know and what's going on with that camera overlooking Middleton Beach. Hey, Brooke, I could suggest if you ring the office during the week between 9 and 12 on 98423455, hey, look, they might be able to answer your question. So sorry about that. I have no answers for it, but that's normal. I don't have answers for a lot of things, I suppose, because I have been married for 40 years.

Ah, the Monkees, I'm a Believer. That's going back in a bit of time, but prior to that, we had Talking Heads, and she was. And talking about and she was. Yeah, Brooke, interesting text I'm getting from you. Some are a bit cryptic. I was born a lot younger than you, so I'm not quite sure what you mean there, but great that you're in touch with me. I hope you're enjoying the morning. And look, happy birthday out there if it's your birthday out there, Greg. Come on, happy birthday to you on your day. If it is your special day, what are you buying, a birthday cake? Gee, they can be pretty expensive these days, or I suppose if you're clever enough, you can make them yourself. So I've seen some pretty good ones having a lot of little grandkids, and grandma's made a few, and mum's had a couple of cracks at it, and we won't go there. But, you know, of course, you get the Bluey cakes or Thomas the Tank cakes, and I guess, if I had to have a cake made, the candles would cost me a hell of a lot more than the cake at my stage. So they say the secret of staying young is to live honestly, eat slowly, and probably best to lie about your age. Yeah, anyway, I thought getting older would take a hell of a lot longer. It is 22:08. Good morning.

0: you know, you're one of my kind.
1: Wonderful INXS. It is now 8 minutes to eight. That INXS song is cheerio out there to you, Roz. Hope your day's okay today. And Roz is just one of the ladies around who does so much for the community, and she's going through a bit of an uphill challenge at the moment. So, Roz, we're all with you. We're all behind you. So hang in there, mate. All shall be fine.

0: You got something by the good old JJ Kale. It is 4 minutes to 8 o'clock as we're heading up to the news. The weather's holding off out there at the moment that I can see. Yes, Glenda, all good. Shall put a shout out to our celebrity Margaret on Saturday. Celebrity Margaret, we'll call her. And yeah, and I've got it, Brooke. Thanks for the text, mate. And I'm glad you're enjoying the show. We'll head up to the news and we'll come back with a little bit of community services afterwards. Jeremy Turner, What You're Not Looking For.
1: It was just another job.

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1: Good morning, I'm David Cameron. Police say they were trying to speak to a man in Sydney's south shortly before he was killed in a triple fatal car crash. Officers responding to a concern for welfare call attended a home in Gymea Bay just before 12:30 this morning. A 42-year-old man left the scene in a white Audi, which a short time later rolled over a concrete barrier onto a Toyota sedan at Sanssouci. The Audi driver and two occupants of the other vehicle died at the scene. Police investigations are continuing. A diphtheria vaccination program's underway in WA amid rising infections. The state's Department of Health is calling for federal funding to roll out vaccinations and treatments. Speaking to the ABC, WA's Director of Communicable Disease Control, Dr. Paul Armstrong, says most cases are in the Kimberley, with the Pilbara and Goldfields also seeing cases.
2: We've probably got around